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Aerosmith, the 96.3 XKE, Four Wayne's Classic Rock. Jason with it here. So last hour, talked about a trio of idiots. They were doing a haircut in the middle of a street. And I thought, what is the next challenge? We'll get into that in about 7.5 minutes. It's as stupid as you might think it is. We've got AC/DC, Scorpions, Floyd, Alice in Chains all coming up. Here's Foreigner, a 96.3 XKE.

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0: Bon Jovi at 96.3 XKE, Fort Wayne's classic rock. Jason with you here, taking a short break. We'll be right back with AC/DC. So last hour, I was talking about a TikTok thing where three idiots set up shop in the middle of a street to get a haircut, and they were hit by a truck after an accident. Inevitable, right? And I thought to myself, and I actually even asked, what is the next challenge? Well, it's just as stupid as you might think. It's the door kick challenge, where people run up onto a house and just kick the door as hard as they can. Like, break the frame hard. And that's going to be great and hilarious until somebody else plays the run from my bullet challenge.
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Pink Floyd from The Wall on 96.3 XKE Fort Wayne's Classic Rock. The man who played Pink Floyd in the movie, Bob Geldof, turns 75 today. So happy birthday to Bob Geldof. Scorpions coming up. Here's Alice in Chains on 96.3 XKE.

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Scorps, the 96.3 XKE, 4 Wayne's Classic Rock. Jason with it here, taking a short break. We'll be back with arguably the most famous instrumental in all of classic rock. So hang tight for that. Coming up in just a few days, actually, this Saturday, October 10th, Ghostbusters in Concert is going to be happening at the Follinger Theater. The movie's going to be shown on an HD screen there at the Follinger, along with a live orchestra playing the score of the movie. That's very, very cool. If you've ever seen it, you know. If not, make this the first one. You're going to love it. The movie's fantastic. The score is exceptional. Hearing it live is going to be fantastic, too. Tickets are on sale right now. Buy one, get one free. You can also win a 4-pack. What you got to do is text GHOST, G-H-O-S-T, to 260-478-ROCK right now. That's 260-478-ROCK.

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Fort Wayne's Classic Rock. Jason Lee with you here. Rolling through a classic rock block. Tons of great stuff coming up. Tom Petty, Led Zeppelin, Metallica. I'll also give you that keyword for the Comet Season tickets. Stick around for that right now.

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0: Tom Petty on 96.3 XKE, Fort Wayne's classic rock. We got Metallica's song about wandering in just a few, so stick around for that. The Comets kick off their season a week from Saturday. It's October 17th. It's going to be at the Coliseum. They're going to be taking on Toledo. And they're going to be playing as the Mercurys to honor the first ever Comet game back in 1952. This is their 75th season. This is our 50th season. And in celebration of that, we have teamed up. We're going to hook up one 96.3 XKE Comet fan with season passes. I believe there are 41 home games for the regular season and playoffs, right? So you'll be able to win all of those season passes. In order to do that, you got to be listening for keywords. And we're giving those out at 10:20 a.m. every single day, including the weekend. I totally screwed up over the weekend. I didn't mention the weekend. But yeah, on the weekend as well. Today's keyword is glove, G-L-O-V-E. Text that word to 478-ROCK right now. You'll be in to win Comets season tickets. 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Again, today's word, glove. 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

0: Joe Walsh from 96.3 XKE Fort Wayne's Classic Rock. He really has lived a charmed life, right? James Gang, solo stuff, a member of the Eagles for the past 50 years. He dated Stevie Nicks. I mean, it was win-win when you're Joe Walsh. I mean, yeah, the alcoholism and the drug addiction, that was probably pretty bad. But he can console himself by crying into his pile of money. Jason with you here. We're going to take a short break. Styx, Three Doors Down, Nazareth, Springsteen, they're all coming up. We'll kick things off next with Stevie Ray Vaughan on 96.3 XKE.
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Three Doors Down at 96.3 XKE, Fort Wayne's Classic Rock. What's going down? Jason Lee with you here. Rolling through a classic rock block. Nazareth covering Everly Brothers coming up. Also Jay Giles, Steve Miller, ZZ Top in there as well. On this date in 1989, Motley Crue played a show at the Whiskey A Go-Go as the warm-up for their Dr. Feelgood tour. They played as a band called The Foreskins, and they filmed the video for this song that night.

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0: Nazareth from Hair of the Dog, a 96.3 XKE Fort Wayne's Classic Rock. Jason with you here at the end of a Classic Rock block. We'll be right back with music from Jay Giles, Steve Miller, ZZ Top in there as well. Stick around for all of that. 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I suggest you get a ticket no matter how you go about doing it. You do not want to miss Weird Al, especially on a giant stage like this. I'm in for as much of a surprise as you, even if you've never seen him. 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

0: Hens in Mississippi. That is ZZ Top on 96.3 XKE, Fort Wayne's classic rock. Never been to Mississippi. So I don't know how my head could be in Mississippi, but I've never been there. I know some bands from there. I've eaten some great recipes from Mississippi, but I've never been there myself. I have been across the Mississippi River, though. Does that count? Jason with you here. We're taking a very short break. Autograph, the Doobies, Van Halen, Candlebox, they're all coming up. We'll kick things off next with Brian Johnson, Birthday Boy, and his band on 96.3 XKE.
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Jason Lee with you here, rolling through a classic rock block. The Doobies, Aerosmith, Loverboy, they're all coming up, to name just a handful of artists this hour. 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

0: The Doobies on 96.3 XKE, Fort Wayne's Classic Rock. Jason Lee with you here at the end of a classic rock block. It happens. It does. It happens occasionally. We are going to take a very short break. We'll be right back with music from Van Halen, Candlebox, and Aerosmith. 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

0: Loverboy on 96.3 XKE, Fort Wayne's Classic Rock. Jason Lee with you here on my way out. Make sure you tune in tomorrow night if you can. I'll be on beginning at 7. Also, speaking of tomorrow, make sure you're listening for that comment keyword. 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

Yeah, this is Mike from Huntertown. 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

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That's the reason why 96.3 XKE is still rocking for 50 years. It's classic. We love it like you love it. Wrote their own songs. Played their own instruments. And instilled a spirit that lives in all of us. The story continues to be written. This is where you can trust to hear it. 96.3 XKE. 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

On July 1st, 2014, a complete overhaul of the Indiana Criminal Code took effect. An important addition of the Criminal Code is the Expungement Statute, or Second Chance Law, designed to allow individuals who were arrested for misdemeanor or felony charges to have those arrests sealed so they can't be used against them when trying to seek employment opportunities. 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We'll be right back.

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0: Hey guys, this is Michael Campbell, the hillbilly from hell of Angel X and formerly of the band Brother. 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
1: Now, some more Bob and Tom. 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
2: I'm Chick. Pat Godwin on assignment. Hello, Tom.
3: Hello, Chick McGee. I look to my right. There's a big screen over there. And Will, I see. There he is. It's comedian Al Jackson.
4: Yes.
3: Joining us from Denver, Colorado. Al, how
4: What's
3: are things
4: up,
3: going with you? I'm doing great.
4: I'm good. I just had a question. I was listening to what you were saying. You're talking about Caitlin Clark's shoe is coming out today.
3: Officially today, yeah.
4: Yeah. Do they make WNBA players' shoes in men's sizes?
5: That is a good question. And why wouldn't they?
3: Yeah, absolutely.
2: Sure. I'm almost certain they do. Yeah.
6: Is a man's size two more than the women's? You know what I mean?
5: I don't know the conversion.
6: That's how they...
4: It's for as much more work as we do, so I think that's what it is.
6: Right.
4: A little bit of misogyny in the morning.
6: Ace, hang up.
4: I've never really gotten the conversions, Jess, because it's like there's like women's size and there's women's Europeans, and it's just like there's a bunch of sizes. I don't get it. I think men are scared of women's sizes. Like, I don't know what a size six would even look like. I don't understand that.
3: What do you wear in American men's sizes?
4: Me, waist is 34.
3: I mean, 36. Shoe size.
4: Oh, 13.
3: Well, that's impressive.
4: Caitlin's
2: shoe officially comes out.
5: We asked him what he wears, not what fits.
4: I've been moonlighting as a clown.
2: Caitlin's shoes officially come out at 10 a.m. Eastern Daylight Time.
5: All right.
4: That's awesome.
5: There might be people in line right now.
2: There's no indication as to whether they are going to be available in men's sizes.
3: And they're Nikes, right?
2: Yeah, I believe a 13 women's would fit a 12 men's. I think
6: 11 men's.
2: Or 11 or...
6: Yeah.
2: I have some women's shoes that I enjoy very much that I have that are Nikes.
6: Really?
2: Unless I told you, you would not know they're women's shoes.
5: Gotcha.
6: Oh, no, we know.
4: Does anybody use women's products there? I've been using Secret Chick forever as a deodorant.
2: Oh.
4: The powder blue one.
2: Sure.
4: Secret is, and this is not a paid sponsor, although they should.
5: Is that the one that's powerful enough for a man, but pH balanced for a woman?
4: That is the one, sir. It's great. And I lived in Florida. It was battling humidity. Secret holds you down, bro.
6: Al, my dad used Secret my entire life.
3: I take Midol a lot.
5: Oh, really?
3: Yeah.
5: Yeah. How does
6: that explains a lot.
2: That's interesting. You know, you make me take Midol a lot, just the way you are. It's interesting.
3: Is Midol still even out there? I don't even know.
6: Oh, yeah.
5: I use a Lady Chic Venus razor in a particular area.
3: Oh, really?
6: Oh, yeah. Is that the one that has the lubrication around the razor?
5: Yes.
6: Yeah.
3: Let's all write a poem. Josh uses Venus. Oh, never mind. That's a really good question, Al. What products intended for the ladies do men use all the time?
4: Yeah, when I used to do the full bald head, I used women's razors. They're just more, I'm sorry, they're more comfortable.
5: They're
4: not like the one. It's like the men's. It's like, what am I in prison? Like, I want a nice, comfy razor.
6: See, that's the one thing that I use that's for men is a men's razor.
5: Yes, I've a lot of my girlfriends have used men's razors.
6: Yeah,
5: yeah.
4: Do
3: they use your razor?
5: No, you never want to share razors. The razor does sort of. Once you use it once or twice, it sort of adheres to that face and that whisker pad.
3: Oh, so this isn't like a disease issue.
5: It can be, but it also is just you're more likely to get cut.
2: See, once again.
3: Oh, sorry.
2: There's no reason for you to add that. What's wrong with you? Al, he's off the chart today with these sort of comments.
4: That was my thing, is I thought it would be like a sanitary thing because you're kind of irritating that area and then you got somebody else's skin on there.
5: Yeah, I had a razor.

0: other guy, he worked for Gillette, and he told me that whether it's true or not, I don't know, but I've always practiced by it, is the razor will pattern itself off of the whiskers it's already shaven.
1: And since you don't shave, do you have a razor? Other than the lady, whatever it was?
0: I have some in my closet, but I haven't used one in years.
1: Okay. Al, we were learning some new words today, and I know the purpose of this program is you try to teach me a variety of words.
2: Yes.
1: What have you got today?
2: Tom, I have one that I love. You know, I tell you, like, there's some that I'm definitely sure that I'm going to either hear or actually use in real life. I think this first one is that. So I want to bring it to your chest, sir.
1: Okay.
2: Tom, what does quiet on the creek mean?
3: Quiet on the creek.
2: Wow. Sounds like a Hallmark movie around Thanksgiving.
3: Yeah. Mm-hmm.
1: Quiet on the creek.
4: It's in a song.
1: Oh, is that the origin of this?
4: That's how I know it. Al, would you say that's where it started?
2: That's where I thought it came from.
4: Yeah.
1: I don't know. Is it a good thing or a bad thing?
2: It's a human thing. Like, yeah, it's just this. We all probably.
1: Oh, I know what it is. I got it.
2: Yeah. Okay.
1: It means you're going to the toilet, and you're being very sensitive to not wake the person up in the bedroom.
2: I don't ever have to think about the person in another room. What are you eating? Yeah,
3: you got bigger problems than learning new words. Okay.
2: Yeah, I think a car hit the house last night. Yeah, it just means keeping a secret, keeping something on the down low.
4: Yeah.
0: Oh, all right.
4: Yeah.
0: Hey, that's quiet.
2: But Tom, I need to hear Tom use it in the sentence because I'm not sure he's got it.
1: Yeah, no, I understand. I understand. Let's see now. Yeah, I heard that Teddy and Sylvia are getting divorced, but it's quiet on the creek.
2: That's great.
4: Yeah.
2: Especially if it's happening in the 40s. Yeah. All right.
1: And she's, yeah. And she's been banging half the people.
0: So Sylvia's going to be eligible.
1: Yeah. Yeah. Oh, yeah.
3: Sylvia, hot to try.
0: Had my eye on her for a
1: yeah,
0: while.
1: Yeah. Yeah. Very good. That's a good one, Al. Quiet on the creek.
2: I love it.
1: Yeah, what song is that from?
4: The artist is Saucy Santana. I'm not sure if that might be the name of the song. I don't remember.
1: The Carlos's kid?
0: Yes.
3: No, you know, everything in the world is not connected to something you know about.
1: Okay. Just asking. It's a fair question. I love Santana. Carlos can play.
2: I could see Tom Bond.
1: Hey, I don't know if you've, you are well schooled in the world of hip hop and rap, etc. I am not. However, I was doing this something not too long ago, and I stumbled on a song from T-Pain, the rap artist.
2: Interesting yeah. place for the emphasis, yes.
4: Yeah.
1: No, it's an unusual name.
3: You've heard of T-Pain.
1: I mean, and he is an excellent, excellent artist.
3: Yeah.
1: He does a version of a Black Sabbath song called War Pigs, and, I mean, it is terrific. If you get a chance. Yeah, there's a live version of it, a video. It's just great.
0: But let's be honest. You're saying he's an excellent, excellent artist based on that.
1: And I've seen a few of his
0: I don't things. Believe you for a second.
2: Not one second, Josh.
1: He also has an excellent Tiny Desk concert. I'm completely serious. Because sometimes
0: I believe you've been told that. Yeah.
1: No, I watched it.
0: I don't know that this is true.
1: It is true. He's wearing
2: Tiny Desk concerts are
1: women's
2: the
1: underwear
2: best.
1: And the point is that if you get a chance, give it a quick look see, because sometimes I tend to not explore certain areas of music, and then I do when I find out that I really should be listening to this stuff.
4: Good.
1: It's very good. Yeah, thank you. Trying to get more enlightened the way I ask Al to help me get hip. Do we have another term that'll help me in the world of hipness, Al?
2: We do. Tom, that word is crine. C-R-I-N-E. Crine. When would you use that?
3: Crine?
1: Crine. It sounds like crine. Something. Isn't that what?
2: Almost like brine, but crine. Brine with a C.
1: I don't know.
3: Stop your crying.
2: No. Go with that.
3: Oh.
2: Go with that.
3: Somebody's crying about something?
2: Think internet-y. Think internet-y. And that with the combination of another word.
1: Time? Time to cry?
2: It's, you got close enough. It's used on the internet means you're crying laughing.

0: So instead of using the crying, laughing emoji, or you could just say it like whatever somebody just texts you at work was so funny, you're crying.
1: Oh, okay.
0: But it's that, yeah, it's that, it's like you're dying on the inside laughing.
1: Okay.
2: Yeah, I don't understand why it would be crine.
0: You know, like the crying, laughing emoji
2: Yeah,
0: where the
2: sure.
0: tears are coming? Yeah. Even though I've heard that that doesn't mean what you think it does. There's a lot of, we've done a couple emoji slangs. Most emojis, like if I saw them on my, I'd be like, oh no, it's all bad.
1: Yeah.
2: I have, Al, I shouldn't ask this question, but I'm going to. You can buy like emoji kits, right?
1: Yes, and download them onto your keyboard.
2: Is there a emoji kit specific to black folk, if you will?
1: Oh, good.
0: I am sure.
3: Even did you hear Ace went, oh, like he was shocked.
2: No, really. I mean, I think that's
4: the African-American community.
0: Yeah, it's a group you should target. We spend about $1 trillion.
2: Yeah, I'm just
0: So yeah,
2: wondering if there's
0: go get that money. Yeah,
2: if there's if there are alternate, because most of the face emojis are, they're like
3: Oh, you're
2: yellow.
3: Oh, you can change that on your phone.
4: Absolutely.
3: Yeah.
2: Really?
3: There are shades of white.
4: There are skin
3: and shades
4: tones.
3: Of, yeah.
4: Yes, there are skin tones
3: all kinds
4: on your
3: of
4: phone.
3: Very skin.
4: Absolutely.
0: That's how Josh looks at life. There's just shades of white.
3: That's right.
0: He didn't give it the other colors. I'm into diversity.
3: There are two groups that I go by, Al. It's shades of white and wrong.
0: You have no idea how many of, especially this is a bigger deal 4, 5, 6 years ago, but I would have to take black friends of mine, and after they had sent me like a couple yellow thumbs up, I'm like, hey bro, you need to go ahead and darken up that fist bump.
3: You're not Homer Simpson.
0: Oh man, so many darkened black fist emoji interventions I've had to have back.
2: So how do you do that?
0: You just hold the button down and then they'll give you the option.
1: I'll show you at the break.
4: And it gives you different shades. Yes.
2: Really?
4: Absolutely.
2: Mm-hmm. Okay.
3: Yeah, it's good.
4: Welcome to 2026.
2: Okay. Is there like a black power fist one?
0: I don't know if it's the black power fist. It's just a fist.
1: It's like this. Yeah. And you can make it black.
2: So, okay.
0: Jess, what if there was a separate, just a black power one that was clearly just, you couldn't change the color?
2: The Eldridge Cleaver, Huey
0: Even
2: Newton.
0: Though, and I do want to get, before I know I got to run, but maybe you guys talk about this next break. I've heard the debate that the high five emoji that everybody use is actually hands praying.
1: See, I heard the opposite. I heard that the praying hands are actually people high fiving. So... That's what that's supposed to be. Yeah.
3: No kidding. I've always, it just looks like praying hands.
1: Yeah. I've heard it's two people high-fiving.
0: I thought it was high-fiving.
1: Yeah. That's crazy.
2: Well, this is why I would write down.
3: Yeah. Use your high-five. Words.
2: Yes. Yeah. Say something like, hey, nice job. This is the English language. Amazingly effective. Now, Al, I know that you're currently going with the short hair. But there was a time where you had the fro. Did you have the pick that had the fist on it?
0: Oh yeah. They were in my house. They're used to my dad had an afro when he met my mom. So like we had not just the picks, but around the house you would have like there'd be the black plastic part and then the peace sign in the middle, and then there'd be the metal tongs. So you could really get that afro out there good. So yeah.
2: I mean, did he have
0: I know all that.
2: Did he have the big full Angela Davis?
0: He did.
2: 1971 fro.
0: Yeah.
2: Wow. Do you have pictures of him like that?
0: I do. I have a couple. He's holding me in front of, I think it's probably, it's got to be a 79 Ford. And it's young Al. And my dad's got the fro. And he's got really one of the only shirts I've ever seen him. My dad did not. He just wore a uniform his whole life. He wore like an Adidas t-shirt. With just like the Adidas logo, and that was like, it was like he played soccer in Brazil. My dad just picked a shirt and just got it and just wore it all the time. Yeah, so I'll send that picture in. But yeah, it's young Al. My dad's got the full legit fro.
2: Cool. Well, thanks, Al. It's always a great pleasure.
0: All right, kids.
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0: The Fort Wayne Philharmonic will be in a New York state of mind when they present The Music of Billy Joel with Tony DeSere. 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

0: orders when this one delivery guy's working.
1: Right.
0: And whenever he delivers, this is such a weird quirk, she makes me wait outside while he delivers the pizza inside.
1: How long does it take for delivery?
0: Oh, it's like a 45-minute delivery.
2: So you're calling the wrong show. You need to call Mr. Obvious.
0: Obvious. How
1: are we spelling
0: that? OBVI. Oh, and I tell you, our gas meter reader also, for some reason, is reading the gas on the inside of the house, which I don't get because the meter's outside.
2: Once again, you want to call Mr. Obvious.
1: I don't think I know what your wife's quirk is.
0: What's that?
2: Have you ever heard of
1: a whore?
0: She's a whore.
2: I was going to say you might want to look up Nymphomania.
3: Sounds like she's banging anybody who comes to the house there, caller.
2: Thanks, Mr. O.
4: You asked for it. You got it. More Bob and Tom. This is Bob and Tom Extra.
5: Now, Ms. Hooker, during the break, you brought in these little plastic shot glasses.
6: I did.
5: You want to explain what's in them?
6: Yeah, this is our candy corn milk that I infused last night. I think that's what the kids would say, infused.
7: It's literally just melted. The candy corn sat in the milk until it sort of dissolved.
6: Yes, and I didn't heat it or anything.
7: Okay.
6: I just removed some milk, added an entire bag of candy corn.
7: What kind of milk?
6: Whole milk.
7: Ah.
6: From Crystal Creamery in
7: Osceola. You know the name of the cow?
6: No, it's the name of the creamery in Osceola, Indiana.
7: The cow's name.
8: It's got a smell to it.
6: It smells like candy corn.
7: Yeah, it does. All right.
5: Wow. It's delightful.
6: That's
5: it is
6: crazy.
5: So sweet.
7: That's good.
5: Now, you're going to make, you're gonna pour this into coffee or make a latte? What are you
6: going to do? Yeah, I'm going to froth it. So I'm going to, if you guys want to make a cup of coffee at the next break, or I'll make you guys each a cup of coffee, and then I'll froth some on the top and put it in.
7: Okay.
6: I don't know if that's technically a latte.
7: I like mine with two shots of insulin.
5: This is really, it's great. It's so sweet.
6: Yeah. You feel like there's like a film on your mouth now?
7: Yeah. Oh, yeah.
5: I'm sorry. I can't talk. My tongue is coated with a waxy substance.
6: Yikes.
5: So this will be fun.
6: Yeah, I think so.
5: And it is National Coffee Day.
7: Pat didn't drink his.
6: I know Pat doesn't want it.
9: I don't participate. It's nonsense.
8: Christy.
6: The listeners do talk about how Pat never tries any of my food.
9: I'm not into it.
5: Take a sip, you baby.
9: I have stuff to do here.
5: What?
9: I'm trying to write masterpieces and help the show out.
5: Taking a sip of this is not going to make
7: you
5: get fat.
7: Did you guys ever have
5: again.
7: The uncle? You wanna,
9: what?
7: The uncle or family member at a family birthday party who just never had a piece of cake? Did that guy exist in your family?
6: Now that you say that.
7: Yeah, I always had, and I was just baffled by
6: everybody would get a piece of birthday cake, and then he'd go outside and burn a heater.
7: Yeah,
6: and
7: he was just like, no thanks.
6: Yeah.
7: Like, what do you mean you don't want a piece of cake?
8: Mm-hmm. Yeah, I was that uncle.
5: Yeah.
6: Really?
7: Yeah.
6: Are you guys a cake and ice cream family or just cake?
7: It was always cake and ice cream.
5: Cake and ice cream.
6: Us too. Yeah.
8: Yeah, just cake.
7: And then
8: just
7: you would always hear, cake, just ice cream?
6: Yep.
7: No cake. Who wants...
6: And the kids are passing them out as the mom is. Yeah, I love that.
5: So we'll try this coffee. I'm looking forward to it.
6: Okay.
5: Well, Pat, since you're not playing this game, did you have a song that you wanted to play for us?
9: I have many songs. Thanks for asking.
7: Well, Jess won't be listening since you did not.
9: I have a delightful coffee tribute. I think everybody would enjoy.
6: Oh, yeah.
9: Yeah.
7: How do you take your coffee?
9: I use a Chobani, to be honest with you. It's my new jam. It's delicious. Natural cane sugar and sweet, delicious cream.
6: Mm-hmm.
9: Grass-fed. Very healthy, apparently.
7: Oh, nice.
9: And 27 calories.
5: Yeah, grass-fed. Yes. Hey, listen. Right now, you're ass-fed. Could you possibly... What is this coffee song? Are you going to play it or just make me remember
9: I didn't think
5: it?
9: We had time. It's already... I don't know if you're...
5: The
9: song's 14 minutes long.
5: Oh.
8: The Ballad of Coffee.
5: Now, if you're just joining us, we did learn something earlier on the show today. Miss Hooker, back in her so-called self-proclaimed hippie days.
6: Sure.
5: Yeah. You actually experienced, you gave yourself a coffee enema, which I've done a little bit of research on this.
9: When you could have called someone. Hello.
6: I'll call you next time.
5: Highly not recommended by medical professionals. And did you say... See, I always thought, and I have never given myself an enema, I always thought that you had to, it was like a bag and you stomped on it and it
7: There are enema bags.
6: No, oh, for sure, for
5: sure. But I mean, do you have to step on them, or is it a gravity thing?
6: It's a gravity thing. It's a funnel, yeah, and it's, and it, you, oh, man.
7: You don't have to step on them like those rockets.
6: Yeah. No, yeah. That's,

0: That's what I envisioned. Yeah. I just don't know. So, but you actually took a funnel?
1: Yeah, there was a funnel and it had a hole in the side.
0: Wait a minute.
1: And you hooked it to...
0: Was this a kit?
1: Yeah, I bought it online. And you hooked it to your towel rack, so it's up that high, you know, and then gravity, and it was, yeah.
0: Did the funnel look like a traditional funnel?
1: Yeah, so
0: did it look like a beer bong. After you were done with it, did you wash it and put it in your kitchen?
1: No, I threw it away because I knew I was never going to use it again.
2: Was the end of the funnel sort of tapered?
1: Yes.
2: Okay, yeah.
1: Yeah.
2: Did it speculum open or did it just...
1: No,
2: it okay.
1: didn't. No, it was, I mean, it was a tube, you know, and that was it.
2: Yeah.
1: Yeah.
2: And how much did you sell the car? I promise you, if you did it today, you could sell that.
1: Oh, yeah, I'm afraid. Yeah,
0: I would imagine that it might be somewhat... What is the word? Lethal?
2: I don't think
0: toxic.
2: There are buyers out there that don't care.
1: You guys, the propositions that you have no idea. I wouldn't have to come here ever again.
2: By the way, listeners, as we joke about this, we're not condoning it. All right.
0: Leave
2: Jess alone.
0: You did say that. What am I trying to say? The tissue in that region,
1: yeah,
0: absorbs whatever
1: the caffeine. It is.
0: And you actually got sick from it?
1: I got sick. It was I was shaking. Yeah, it was. It was horrible.
2: You know how it feels when you have one too many cups of coffee. I can't imagine.
0: How long did you keep it in?
1: Just a couple of minutes. I think it was like right around 2 minutes, and then it was.
0: And how long did it take to expel it?
1: You have to stay near the bathroom for the next 24 hours.
2: Wow. Like
1: that can continue. That's not just a one and done.
0: So that kind of takes the romance out of it.
1: Honey, there's no romance involved in this procedure at all.
0: Well, there is for some guy.
2: By the way, not all breakfast items work for these enemas. I remember I had the Denver omelet enema. It was messy. Barely got in there.
1: Those bell peppers.
3: Well, you got to ruin a Denver omelet for me, man.
2: Tom, are you smelling this latte?
0: Yeah, now we've got to explain this with Halloween just around the corner. We've been talking a lot about candy.
1: Yeah.
0: I'm not a big fan of candy corn. It's one of those things that would come loose in your Halloween bag. You'd have to throw it away because it wasn't wrapped. But you've made something special with candy corn. What is it?
1: I infused whole milk with a bag of candy corn. So, yeah, it's I think it's intense. I think it's a lot. I don't know what the sugar content is in an entire bag of candy corn. We could look it up, I guess, but there's probably, I also don't know how to make a proper latte. I frothed the milk and then I put it on top of the coffee and that's as far as it went.
2: Sounds right to me, but that'll work.
0: Has everybody else tasted it?
2: No. Wanted to wait until we were.
0: Okay, go ahead. Give it a taste.
2: All right.
0: It's, I'll let you decide. Josh, your thoughts?
2: It's not bad.
1: Yeah.
2: It's closer to like a hot chocolate.
1: Oh, okay.
2: Maybe because my brain is just processing how sweet it is, but.
1: And you'd take your coffee black all the time.
2: Exactly. Yeah.
1: You're not a coffee drinker at all, Jeff.
3: No, but I love lattes. This is good.
1: Okay.
3: Like you don't taste the candy corn. You just taste the sweetness.
1: Does it have a flavor though? Or is it just sweet? Just a sugary latte?
0: If you handed this to me and I didn't know what it was, Josh nailed it. I would say it's hot chocolate.
1: Oh, okay. So you don't taste the coffee at all?
0: I feel a Halloween theme. The word isn't ghostly. It's ghastly. it's not good.
1: Yeah.
0: I would never finish this.
2: Do you think would you go so far to say it's bad?
0: Yeah.
1: I left mine over there.
0: It's way too sweet.
2: Godwin, what do you think?
4: You know, Myra, you know, I'm not doing it.
2: you're not going to take part in this?
4: No, you know that about me. I don't have time for this nonsense.
2: But Jess took some time to make this.
4: I know she did.
3: Which, by the way, Tom, have you noticed Jess's quilt shirt?
0: It's cool. It looks like a quilt one would see in a bed. It's very nice.
2: Yeah, it's so sweet.
1: It is. I haven't tried it.
2: Recognize it as candy corn.
0: No,
2: but if you told me I used candy corn, I think I would go, oh, okay, yeah, I can kind of see.
0: I wouldn't recognize it as coffee.
1: The scent gives a little caramel, a little bit. Okay, that's true. All right, now.
3: Like, if someone handed me this and said it was like a caramel macchiato, I would drink it thinking it was that.
1: Okay,
3: I would have no idea.
2: Jess is taking a sip.
1: Oh, no, there's not a trace of coffee in that.
2: No, it's odd.
1: Wow. Yeah,
0: are you tasting cardboard?
2: There's something else in it.
1: I'm sure it is whatever fake thing.
2: Exactly. There's something artificial for sure.
1: Yeah.

0: mic.
1: That completely hold on. You, covers up the coffee.
2: Did you say cardboard? I changed my mic. Can I have some?
0: No, I mean, it really, it just doesn't taste like coffee. Josh nailed it. It's closer to bad hot chocolate.
3: It's really interesting.
1: And it's watered down almost.
3: Yes, it's thin.
1: Yeah. Gonna
0: take a sip, Pat. Man up.
1: No, not at all. My mouth has been on there.
2: Now, the real reason is that I fast, and that's why I don't do these little stupid things. I mean,
1: not because you hate me.
2: You know I love you.
1: I know.
2: All right, here we go.
1: Okay, give it a taste. He's gonna hate it.
3: I bet he likes it.
2: You know, I don't hate it.
3: Yeah.
1: Really?
3: I don't hate it. It's not something I would finish.
1: Yeah.
0: Yeah.
3: Because
0: I would never finish.
3: It's insane, but
2: that's not bad at all.
0: What?
3: It's a sweet latte. Like if you got a hazelnut latte, it kind of has that same.
1: This is what little girls get at coffee shops before they start drinking coffee. Yes.
3: Right.
1: Yeah.
3: Okay. I think this has an audience.
1: Yeah.
3: Yeah. Yeah.
1: Okay.
3: Tom and I would be enjoying other beverages, but I could people would not dislike this.
1: I would like to figure out how to make it stronger to actually taste the candy corn. Like, what is it in candy corn that gives candy corn its flavor so that I could just go straight to that and put a couple pumps of that in my coffee?
3: Oh, okay.
1: Yeah.
0: I assume isn't candy corn just sugar?
1: It is, but there's
3: something
1: else in there.
3: I think there might be caramel in there, too.
1: There has to be.
3: Yeah, at least caramel flavoring.
0: Okay. Well, now, Pat, you said you were fasting?
2: Yeah, I fast in the morning, so that's why I don't do these things. I'm just teasing.
3: You do like the full 16-hour?
2: I go to about two or 3 o'clock. So yeah.
3: Wow. Yeah. I don't know how you do it.
2: Yeah.
0: I don't know why you do it.
2: Then I eat for the next 3 days.
0: Read about that on the internet, did you? Now, Pat, have you got that song ready for us?
2: Yeah.
0: Okay. Well, you gonna grab your guitar? You gonna just do it?
2: I thought we were still gonna eat stuff.
0: No. What is the nature of this? Is this for National Coffee Day?
2: Yeah.
0: Okay.
2: It's called I Like My Coffee.

I don't like coffee like certain women, lukewarm and bitter. That Cuban hot stuff was too much for my heart. Oh, I loved her a latte, but I had to quit her.

0: tips.
1: Oh, phew. Oh, I thought you were going to say chips.
2: Thank you very much, Bob.
3: In just moments, more Bob and Tom Extra. Bet you can't wait, huh? This is the Bob and Tom Show. 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

0: The Fort Wayne Philharmonic will be in a New York state of mind when they present The Music of Billy Joel with Tony DeSere. 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
2: July's got sunshine. April has the shines. January's got the snow. May brings all the flowers. November's got the turkey. December's got Christ, sweet Jesus.

0: Hey, hello there from the O'Reilly Auto Parts Studios, where it's about 45 degrees, 44 degrees here in the studio. It's the Bob and Tom Show. There's Jess Hooker.
1: Hi.
0: She's at the Incogni News Desk. Hello, Pat Godwin.
2: Hello, Chick McGee.
0: Hello, Jeff Oskey.
3: Yes, sir.
0: That's right. Josh Arnold has quit. There's Ace Cosby.
3: Dude, don't tell him that.
0: Don't tell him that?
1: No.
0: Do they believe it?
3: Yes.
0: They believe Honest everything. To God?
1: Yeah. You should see the emails we get when you're not here.
3: Oh, my goodness. Oh. Yeah. That's all I do all day. Where's Chick?
2: Where's Chick?
3: He's fine.
0: Hi, Tom.
4: Hey, what's going on over there? I wasn't paying attention. Where's Josh? Did he quit?
3: He's fishing.
0: Josh is on vacation fishing in the Ozarks.
2: All right.
0: I think he's money laundering for some big East Coast crime cartel. I'm not sure.
3: Yes.
4: Oh, yeah. Well,
0: him and Jason Bateman. And
4: yeah, I had to stop watching that show.
0: Why is that?
4: It was just too scary. When they shot the guy.
0: It was too scary for you.
4: It was.
0: Talk.
4: They shot the guy's hand off.
3: They did more than that.
4: the eyeball and the jar. I'm out.
0: Remember the first season when the guy hits the street?
2: Oh.
0: Wham.
4: Just rough.
1: Yeah, I can't watch shows like that either.
4: Yeah, I don't want to spend any more time with these guys. They're scaring me. Well, hello. We got a bunch of great stuff coming up today. That was a special request. That was Pat Godwin and the great Michael Cleveland on the fiddle. Because this is the pumpkin spice season, and we have another interesting survey about coffee today. Interestingly enough, it's not a surprise to me, people tend to judge you based on your coffee order.
3: Yeah.
4: Yeah.
3: In a serious
4: fashion.
1: I don't have to know your coffee order. I'm just judging you.
0: Yeah, I can completely judge you from across the room.
4: Wait
0: it's
4: a minute.
0: Fine.
4: That's my sphere over here. That's my specialty.
3: We've learned from the best.
1: Yep. Well, right.
4: But we'll find out what is considered an annoying coffee order, et cetera, et cetera, as we move forward here. A couple of quick sports notes. Don't you hate it when...
0: Isn't Deshaun Watson the greatest guy in the history of the world?
4: Oh, and even though I'm a Browns fan, I was actually rooting for the Steelers.
0: Deshaun Watson, 268 yards, moved the Browns into position for Andre Sismitz. 56-yard field goal, his career long with 10 seconds left. Cleveland Browns, 27-24 over their hated rival, the Pittsburgh Steelers. It's the third week in a row Deshaun Watson has brought the Browns back in the fourth quarter.
4: And the Steelers had already made a pretty cool comeback. Oh, well. Yeah. Oh, well.
0: And that's, I'm sure a lot of you are getting the... viral video on your timelines where Aaron Rodgers yells at the sideline to Mike McCarthy, "Come on, call the play." And then the camera switches to Mike McCarthy, head coach of the Steelers, just in time for McCarthy to mouth, "What an A-H, as plain as the day is long," about Aaron Rodgers. It's beautiful video.
3: He's not wrong.
0: No, he's certainly not wrong.
1: You know what? I was on his side for a long time. I didn't mind him. I was like, okay, he's kind of weird. He's out there. He tries alternative things. But then when he started talking about exes out of turn, I was like, I'm out.
0: Oh.
1: When he started telling stories about relationships that were private, I was like, I'm done with you.
0: That is kind of the bar, isn't it? It's my business, and don't ask me about it. And if you do, I'm not going to tell you anything. Yeah.
4: I'm still rooting for him because he's one of the old guys. One of the old guys out there.
0: Have you heard

0: Field.
1: I saw this, and I can't believe it. Tom Brady, a close confidant, is who this guy is labeled as. He would not be surprised if Tom Brady came back next year to be a quarterback in the NFL. Look at Tom. He thinks Tom Brady can do this.
0: I do.
1: How old do you think he would be when he came back?
0: What is he, 42?
1: 49 right now.
2: 49?
1: He's 49.
0: Oh, all the better.
3: No way. Yeah, he's not.
1: He'll be 50 when he comes back.
0: Now, would you and I agree that when Jim Brown was 60, he would have been
1: no.
0: a contender?
1: No, they might have invited him to camp out of respect, but I don't think.
2: He quit on top, right?
1: I don't think.
0: Oh, yeah. He was one of the first guys to quit really early.
1: Yeah. It's another reason to hate Art Modell.
3: Is he in the booth right now anywhere?
1: Tom Brady is 49 years old, August 3rd, 1977. He'll be 50 next August.
2: I never would have guessed that.
0: Is the oldest player still the kicker? What's his name?
4: George Blanda played.
1: No idea. The oldest player ever?
0: Yeah,
1: some stupid Raider. I'm not sure what his name is.
0: Well, now, Ace, I'm going to make you feel good here. I got a letter.
1: I bet Ace won't let you make him feel good. He'll have some retort, some snappy comeback.
0: Well, that's what this is all about.
1: Oh, good.
0: I forget exactly why this came up. And I'm the guilty party here. Comes to us. I'm sorry. Name withheld by request. I haven't seen that in ages.
3: Good for them.
0: I'll just say MS is the gentleman's.
3: Yeah, I'd pick a disease too.
1: Could you pick initials that aren't
2: better one, yeah.
1: a crippling disease?
2: Pick a disease.
1: How about TB? MS, TB,
3: AIDS.
1: Here's his initials.
0: Those are initials.
2: Let's call him the Big C.
0: Oh my Lord. Oh God!
1: Yeah.
0: Remember that comedian that came in here? His last name is Polio. Wouldn't you?
2: Marty Polio.
0: Yeah, Marty. It was funny, but wouldn't you go with something else?
1: If your last name's going to be Polio, your first name better be Marty.
3: Yeah, that does help.
0: Yeah, I'll be needing a ramp to get to the stage. Let's see, where was I? Watching the VIP. I was flopping in my chair with an ice cold beer, taking a sip when Tom asked Ace if he would like the nickname. Sweet Buns. Ace said, all you can eat. The cold beer was just as refreshing coming through my nose as it would have been going down my throat. Well done, Ace. Have a nice weekend, everybody. Name withheld by request. Thank you. Thank you, MS. So we're not going to go with Sweet Buns?
4: We were talking about those donuts for hamburger.
0: I see. Oh, that's right.
5: Did he want his name withheld because he was drinking a beer at 7:25 in the morning?
3: You can watch our show at any time.
0: Yeah, he was
3: on
0: watching.
3: YouTube.
0: On the VIP. Thank you, MS.
1: Will you stop it with the MS?
0: Those are his initials.
1: And his wife, mesothelioma.
0: Okay.
2: His wife, lupus. Okay.
1: The kids, lupus.
0: Now, I was asking this, and this is...
1: Those shingles.
0: And there's no disrespect meant in any way when I ask this.
3: Oh, you must be talking to me.
1: It must be full of disrespect.
0: No, I'm going to ask you to judge this.
3: Okay. I'm listening.
0: No disrespect meant in any way.
3: Uh-huh.
0: And this is based on the fact that a guy that I know from college, I just found out...
1: Oh, another jerk.
0: I just found out has transitioned.
3: Okay.
0: At a relatively advanced age.
3: All right.
0: No judgment, but I was just thinking about, he must be a really ugly woman because he was a really ugly dude.
3: Yeah.
0: So which of us do you think
1: would be the...
0: I know, but I got thinking about it.
1: What are you doing?
0: It's an important topic.
3: Okay.
0: If all the guys in this room are transitioning, who would be the least attractive, do you think?
3: Do most attractive.
0: Okay.
3: Yeah.
0: Who would be the best looking woman?
4: Didn't we do a video transition?
3: Oh, that made everybody look like women. Yeah, we did do that.
4: I look good.
3: Yeah, it didn't look bad.
0: Didn't we get thoroughly...
2: Tom would be a pretty good looking woman, I think.
0: Oh, thank you.
3: It's, I have to go with Pat. I think Pat would be a cute lady.
2: Look at the features.
3: Yeah, so soft.
1: You have all the mannerisms. I think you fit right in.
2: Well.
0: Yeah, it's a shame you lost all that weight. You lost your boobs.
2: I can get them back.
3: But, you know, I'm sorry, Ace, you know this. You have the best ass in the building, like, hands down.
4: Thank you.
3: Yeah, right?
2: Hands on.
3: Yeah. Hands on.
0: So you're judging it based on who'd have the best ass.
3: Well, that's
0: that seems to me a little bit of reversed sexism. Does that make sense?
3: You guys got some coming. Okay.

0: Yeah, just a couple. Yeah.
1: Thank you very much.
2: Who do you think would make the ugliest, Tom?
0: Yeah, the ugliest. Yeah, why don't you go that way? That would.
1: Why would I do something?
0: If I transitioned, I would get rid of my facial hair. How's that?
1: Of course.
0: Wasn't the where we were all the photo shopped there. Yeah. We were all women.
1: Yeah, yeah. Just curious, but that's based on that premise is true.
0: Who did you say when you were walking out of the studio that he'd make a really ugly trip?
3: Me.
0: Really ugly. That's what I thought. Yeah.
2: He's not wrong.
0: Yeah. No, I don't. You did see Oski when he 20 in his 20s. He looked like one of a member of the boy bands. He was a gorgeous man.
1: Wow.
0: He is a gorgeous man.
1: You have your own look now. I mean, you've got that. Who else has that look? The bass player from Phil Collins' band.
2: Oh, of course.
0: You mean Lee Sklar?
1: Yeah, Lee Sklar. He's got that huge beard look, kind of mountain man. You got a nice full head of hair.
3: A lot of people. It's a very popular look. Like
1: that now.
3: Yeah.
1: But it wasn't.
3: Oh, okay.
1: Lee Sklar had it, I don't know, 40 years ago. Do you know who he is?
3: No.
2: No.
1: He played
0: don't
1: bass
0: give
1: with
0: us, don't
1: James
0: give us
1: Taylor.
0: A lesson on Lee Sklar, please.
3: I'll look it
0: God.
3: Up.
1: Friend of the show, brilliant bass player.
3: Tom, have you ever had a full beard?
1: I couldn't grow one.
3: Oh, okay.
0: He had a glorious Fu Manchu or whatever they call that, Van Dyke mustache.
4: Yeah. It looked good.
0: It looked great.
1: Now, coming up, we have a bunch of cool stuff in the world of news and sports. Also, a quick catch-up on MLB action yesterday.
0: Is that what you want?
1: Well, just a real case of...
0: Braves beat the Phillies 6-3 to advance in that wild card series. Now the Braves play the Los Angeles Dodgers. So good luck, Atlanta. Saturday, tomorrow, playoff baseball. ALDS, Tom. NLDS. American League White Sox and the Guardians, and Yankees and the Rays, and National League Braves and the Dodgers, and Padres and the Brewers.
1: Thank you very much.
0: Getting down to the World Series.
1: Okay. Coming up today, I will be discussing food, of course. We always do on this show. And officially, you are Hooker the Cooker today.
3: I am. We have a couple of viral recipes we're going to try.
1: Got a video going out there?
3: Yeah, there's a video up. If you go to YouTube and search Bob and Tom, you'll see Hooker the Cooker right there at the top. It's a question and answer series where I took a lot of questions from our friends, our listeners, the internet. Yeah, I know. There was a lot of editing. Sorry, Noah. Yeah, but it's ice cream. We're doing ice cream today. So.
1: Oh, good.
3: Yeah.
0: How do you feel about you scream? Ice cream.
1: We all scream.
0: For ice cream. How do you feel about that?
1: I'm a fan.
0: You're a big fan. Okay. Yeah. I like it.
1: Did a Dairy Queen run two nights ago?
0: You're a vanilla cone guy, aren't you?
1: As a matter of fact, I was.
0: It doesn't surprise me.
1: Let's see, what are the girls?
0: English cream goldens,
1: yeah.
0: Vanilla cone.
1: That's right.
0: White house.
1: My house is.
3: White
1: neighborhood. Oh, I got the skeletons up.
0: Your house is white and the skeletons are up.
1: The skeletons are up. I've got like 8 skeletons climbing over my front door.
0: Now, when you say you got them up, how long did it take you to hang them?
1: It was a couple of phone calls.
2: How long did it take for you to gold leaf all of the skeletons?
1: Amy did that.
3: Ask Amy, yeah.
1: Amy's my assistant. She does an excellent job.
0: Whose idea was it the skeletons would be cool if they had gold leaf?
1: I don't know. Probably Kelly. I don't know.
3: I think it's fun. Yeah.
1: They're cool.
3: I like that.
2: They are cool.
1: I got to get some lights, though.
0: Do you think somebody would think they're really gold? And, you know what? It's $5,000 an ounce. Somebody come over and steal your skeletons.
1: I have a question. I don't know the answer to this, and no politics is intended here. Do they do Halloween decorating at the White House?
3: I think they do fall decorating at the White House. In the past, I don't know now.
1: Because aren't there people that think Halloween is some kind of evil?
2: Yeah.
1: Yeah.
3: Yeah, I mean I bet they stick to the same rules as school does now, which it's like pumpkins and fall and orange. It's
0: fall
3: not
0: party.
3: Really Halloween, yeah.
1: Really?
3: It's an autumn party, yeah.
2: Yeah.
1: That is sad.
3: Yeah, when I was room mom, I couldn't bring in anything, no skeletons, no witches.
2: No ghosts.
1: Who's against that?
3: PTO apparently.
1: Don't they understand what fun is?
3: No. Have you been in a school lately?
1: Yeah, well.
3: Let's take another test.
1: Okay. Wow, that's awful. I mean, can you imagine how cool it'd be to trick-or-treat at the White House?
3: That'd be awesome.
2: That'd be fun.
1: People would come dressed as the president. That'd be so funny.
3: That would be really
1: cute.
3: Have
1: a bunch of kids dressed as Trump. He might even find that funny. I think he would. It'd be great. In any event, coming up, Pat, we have a special request from you. Is your guitar working today?
4: It is.
1: Okay. There was a rumor that you were very upset that Henry Phillips used your guitar on you.
4: Well, he
1: spent the rest of the day.

0: polishing it
1: around.
2: He did a little dingy. He didn't ding it. He actually hit it. Everything's fine.
0: Okay. Okay. Good.
3: But did you hear, Pat?
2: I get all nervous talking about my instrument.
4: He did it, my guitar.
0: Coming up, we
3: you're transitioning and don't even know it.
2: Oh, I know it.
3: Oh, yeah.
0: Coming up, we have a
3: we're getting the Mahjong
0: interesting
3: group.
0: Story about a teacher, a former teacher. Not the usual awful thing that happened, but something kind of funny. And a really interesting thing about peanut butter. Fascinating.
3: You're on a roll as far as saying anything and then saying something horrible during.
0: It's your fault because you brought me an extra coffee. I'd already had two.
3: Not the normal awful thing you hear about teachers. What the hell?
0: You know.
3: Yeah, I do.
0: Yeah.
3: Mary Kay Letourneau. Is that what you're talking about?
0: Yeah.
3: All right.
0: This is kind of a fun one.
3: Okay.
0: I mean, if you have to get fired, this is the way to go. Right now, I want to say hello to our friends at Brickhouse Nutrition. 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

0: On July 1st, 2014, a complete overhaul of the Indiana Criminal Code took effect. 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

On July 1st, 2014, a complete overhaul of the Indiana Criminal Code took effect. An important addition of the Criminal Code is the Expungement Statute, or Second Chance Law, designed to allow individuals who were arrested for misdemeanor or felony charges to have those arrests sealed so they can't be used against them when trying to seek employment opportunities. 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
3: I don't like it when mom and dad fight.
2: There's Pat Godwin.
4: Hi, Chick.
2: It was not. That was a spat. That wasn't a real fight. Okay. There's Jeff Oskey.
5: Hey, man.
2: There's Ace Cosby. Hello. Hello, honey. How are you doing?
6: Were we fighting or wasn't even paying attention?
3: No, but my favorite quote from the whole interaction was Tom going, somebody get a dictionary and show Chick the definition of empathy.
6: Sorry.
2: You might be accurate. I might be.
6: Problem with AI, you know. They say AI, no empathy.
2: Hard.
3: Oh.
6: I'm serious.
3: That's what it's lacking.
6: Among many other things.
3: Right.
6: Yes. But that's very serious.
3: Wow. Okay.
6: Yeah. It doesn't know the difference. Well, I don't want to go into it. It's pretty grim and dark.
2: The original Taco Bell jingle that I heard as a child.
7: Come to Taco Bell.
4: Yeah. You were right.
6: Yeah, but I mean,
2: I thought it was ding, ding, ding.
6: Again, why aren't they celebrating its Mexican origins? I don't understand it.
2: You will be happy with the Frito Bandito.
6: Oh, yeah.
2: Right?
6: Yes, I would be.
2: I am the Frito Bandito.
6: Let's celebrate the origins of things.
2: Are we celebrating?
6: Yeah, why not? It's great. The emergence of Mexican food as part of the American diet in certain parts of this country didn't happen until the 70s at the earliest. The dominance of it.
2: Which ethnic food is number one? Yeah.
6: Well, I mean, back in the day, I would say Chinese food.
2: Italian, Chinese.
6: Now that's a good question. Maybe Italian, but
2: yeah.
6: Here, listen to this. This is a jingle.
2: Okay.
8: I am the Frito Bandito.
4: That's Mel Blanc, right?
2: Yes, it is. That is Mel Blanc.
6: Is that offensive to someone? I don't
3: know. So it's a white guy?
2: Oh, yeah.
3: It's Mel Blanc. Okay. I just want to be clear.
2: It's a very white guy.
6: Yeah, come on. Today, once again, is in National Taco Day, in all truths.
2: How much Italian are you? Like 60-70%, whatever.
3: No, actually, I'm not as much as I thought I was.
2: Uh-oh.
3: It's like 20.
2: So do you?
6: Who's Italian? Your mom?
3: No, God, no. I don't. Yeah, I don't know what she is. my dad's mom is
6: Italian.
3: Yeah,
6: so then you're at least one quarter Italian.
3: Well, no, it's actually her mom that was off the boat. Yeah.
2: Okay. Are you offended by the little Italian cartoon character on pizza boxes, stuff like that?
3: No. Mm. No, because I don't. I mean. No, it's not.
6: Why would anyone be
3: like
6: offended
3: that.
6: By that?
2: People are. I don't know. I don't think it's up to you to decide. But
6: no,
2: they
6: but it's
2: are.
6: Not up to them either.
2: They
6: just
2: are
6: because you're of Italian heritage, you don't own the origins of pizza.
2: They have the right to be offended.
6: They can be offended all they want. Well, I don't care. They're wrong.
2: Well, that's not. Welcome to debate class with Tom.
6: No, this is getting ridiculous. Everyone's, I'm offended. Yeah, grow up.
3: What's Cram the it, last will thing that offended you?
2: Now, remember, Tom's the one who said for me to look up empathy in the dictionary.
3: Yeah, that's true.
2: Grow up, you Italian person.
6: No, everyone is taking ownership of everything.
4: What nationality are you, Tom? You're a blend, a nice blend?
6: Yes, of English, Irish,
2: English,
6: German.

0: We call it Plymouthian.
1: Plymouth Rockian. I don't know.
0: Plymouth Rockian.
1: It doesn't matter. I was just trying to have some fun with the fact that it's Taco Day. Enjoy some tacos. Have a good time. And again, the origin of the word taco from dynamite. It was a explosive. They used explosives in the mines in Mexico, and they look kind of like tacos.
0: Isn't that another term from explosions, punk?
1: A punk was a thing you would use to light fuses.
0: Yeah, punk. Hey, punk.
1: You'd light it, and it would burn with a lot of flame, kind of like the end of a cigarette.
0: Yeah. See,
1: you would take a punk and...
0: I'd like to speak on behalf of all of my jerk and idiot brothers. I'm offended by the word punk. What do you think of that?
1: Great, you'd be offended.
0: Okay.
1: I don't care.
0: Thank you.
1: I mean, I can see why you'd be offended with your level of ignorance and stupidity. But...
0: Will you use punk in a negative way and offend me?
2: Well, there's no accent you can put over punk. You know what
1: I don't
2: mean?
1: Does punk have an ethnicity attached to it?
0: I don't know.
1: I think you have to add the ethnicity. Yeah, there are a bunch of Italian.
2: Right.
1: There are a bunch of Italian punks.
2: Right.
1: There are a bunch of Chinese punks. Whatever
2: you
1: want to.
2: Sure.
1: Yeah.
2: There you go. Now it's offensive.
0: That's the name of a new show.
1: No, no, no.
0: Now it's offensive.
1: If you want me to make it offensive, what you got to do is you got to adjust.
0: This is a new bit.
1: The
0: Tom.
1: Ethnicity slightly Italian punks.
2: Oh yeah, that's true.
1: Okay. But I wanted to get to our letters because we have an exciting letter. But can you read yesterday's letter of the year?
0: I don't have it, but I think I can recreate it. Dear Chick, all jumpolines.
2: No.
0: All trampolines.
1: This began with a letter. We have letters about things that when you can't think of a word, you...
2: Yeah, it's from Tony in Lexington.
0: It's called Tom Speak.
1: But yeah. a little girl, she called... The trampoline, the jumpaline, which is great. Makes sense.
2: Yes.
1: And then our letter from Tony from Lexington said what?
2: All trampolines
0: are called trampolines after my mom had been on one.
1: Right.
0: Something implying like she was a tramp. Mm, yeah. And I guess he's trying to insult me, but I
3: agree. Were called jumpalines before your mother got on one.
0: That's why I was trying to get jumpaline in there.
2: Sorry.
0: Backward.
1: Dear Bob and Tom Show, I just got my Morning Breath Club t-shirt. I was waiting for delivery at the door. Thank you. Well, you're welcome. That's very nice, Lynn. But she goes on to say, that's not the reason I'm writing.
0: Oh, okay.
1: I was listening.
0: That was a bad letter, if that was the reason.
1: I was listening to Little Lila and her creation of the word jumpaline. I liked the word also came up. Popsicles were possibles. Addie's daughter has...
2: Yeah, she would say Hanicizer instead of hand sanitizer.
1: Chick's daughter would say Mazagine instead of magazine.
0: Right.
1: And Pat's brother said Hank-a-burger.
4: Hank-a-burger, yeah.
1: My daughter...
0: But that was just last week, right?
4: Huh? Yeah, he serves them where he cooks.
1: My daughter used to say last day and next day because she didn't understand yesterday and tomorrow.
2: Yeah.
1: So last day.
2: That's one.
1: And the next, that's fine.
2: Yeah.
1: It brought back a great memory. I'm sure my kids are imprinted for life. I was listening to your show way back in the day when it was totally inappropriate for me. Well, by the way, both kids are now well adjusted that have been listening to your show since they were little. Thank you, Lynn. I certainly appreciate your letter.
3: This isn't a cute kid, but an ex-wife of mine used to always say, hindsight's 50-50. And if you tried to correct her, she would argue with you because if you look back, you were 50% chance you made the right choice.
2: I'm worried that kind of makes sense to me.
3: Yeah,
1: I could
3: argue it.
1: Yeah, it's kind of
3: Forster.
1: Hindsight's 50-50. Thank you very much.
0: Another email to insult Chick.
1: Okay.
0: From Sean. Hey, Chick, I bought a used car. Your mom's dress was in the back seat.
1: Jeez.
0: What do you think of that?
2: Nice.
3: Well, on a positive, Chick, yesterday I'm in line at the gas station.
0: Uh-huh.
3: Behind me, I hear, Chick McGee, you're my favorite.
2: What?
3: And I turned around, and he just smiled, and in true Chick fashion, I walked off without saying a word.
0: See, this is how I get a bad rap. I'm a man of the people. People out there impersonating me. He really thought you were me, huh?
3: No, I think he was being funny.
0: Oh, okay.
2: Because we were talking about that yesterday, about how people act like you guys out in public and try to pick up women. And,
0: that's true.
2: Yeah.
1: And the fact that you would be at a gas station since you only have to fill up your car.

0: car once a year since you never go anywhere.
1: That's because I might run into you if I go outside.
0: If you want to buy a used car, buy one of Chick's. It doesn't put a lot of mileage on them.
1: You don't know that. From Friday's show, women's brains are the same size as men's brains. This is from The Beard in Evansville, Indiana. I think you were joking, possibly, about...
2: I was joking.
1: Oh, you were joking.
0: It was about the woman who was, whatever, very young and is a chess champion.
2: Yes.
0: Very young.
2: Yes.
1: But there's only one...
0: One of the top 100 rated chess players, only one is a woman.
2: Because men's brains are bigger.
0: That's your...
3: That was the joke.
0: Yeah.
2: Yes.
1: This is... The Beard from Evansville continues. By the way, Tom made me a fan of your show for life when he said, vigorous rogering.
3: That is a good one.
1: I use that all the time.
0: You're very welcome.
1: Yeah,
0: I hope you're getting a good rigorous rogering.
1: Yeah, right now. Yeah.
0: We were trying to remember the name of those things typically in front of used car lots with the arms flailing. Yeah. And I did a little homework on it, but first we have a letter. I believe the proper name is the dancing air puppet, writes Tom in Erie.
1: That's not the proper name.
0: Or the dancing inflatable tube man.
3: Tube man, I think.
4: Maybe
3: yeah.
4: tube man. Yeah.
0: And have you ever heard the history of that thing? It's really pretty interesting.
3: We had enough history tacos.
1: Now, earlier, I was dismissed for not liking anything at all. But I'll just say here we go again. Go ahead,
3: I'm
1: Tom.
3: Sorry.
1: What's fascinating about the wacky tube man?
0: Don't you? I mean, every time I see one, I smile. They're fun.
2: Right.
0: They're cool.
2: So what's the history?
0: Well, it's kind of interesting.
1: You like them.
0: I do like the one. I have the one that Miss Hooker gave me that goes on my desk. Little.
1: You should get one for your lawn for Halloween, for trick or treat.
0: Is there a skeleton version of that out there?
3: Or like a Frankenstein?
2: Yeah,
3: yeah, but there's a Frankenstein.
1: Absolutely.
0: But the origin of them, I think this might actually interest you, Chick. Because it involves...
1: Why? No one thinks anything you're saying is interesting. Why are you singling me out? Go ahead.
0: They were first developed for the Olympics in 1996.
1: I thought they were older than that.
0: An artist invented them for the Olympics, and then the engineers that put

0: I'm attracted to them. I drive up and see whatever, whatever's on sale.
1: Sure.
0: Yeah, but we have to find out if there is a Halloween version of that.
2: Yeah, I'll look it up at the break.
0: And I'm, I think Halloween is so great now. With one of my neighbors just put up the giant skeleton, and I didn't notice it until I was out walking the dogs in the dark last night. I looked over. Ah,
2: yeah.
0: Oh, those are great.
1: Did it get you? Did it
2: the one that's the chest up?
0: No, this is the whatever 20-foot standing one.
2: Nice.
0: And then I love the dog, the dog skeletons.
2: I saw the cat skeletons at the store yesterday. Yeah. Like, it's just a cat, like, that would just be standing on your porch. It's cat size and everything, and it's just a skeleton.
1: Whoa.
0: Yeah. Now, coming up, we have a great dog story. Dog hero story. So, for those of you that are dog lovers, you'll love to hear that.
2: Lots of animals in the news today.
1: Big sweeties.
0: Apropos of nothing, I have this letter. I used to work at a convenience store next door to a gay bar. The biggest selling cigarette, Benson & Hedges Deluxe Ultralight Menthols. Ross in Tucson, Arizona.
1: Oh, yeah, we were trying to decide.
0: We were just discussing various
1: cigarette brand.
0: Various groups of folks and what they smoke, mm-hmm. What particular brand they smoke, because there is kind of a little club for each cigarette.
2: I smoked Camel Wides.
0: Camel what?
2: Wides.
3: Yeah.
0: What were Camel Wides?
2: The opposite of Misties. Like, they were
3: a little bit bigger round.
2: Yeah.
0: Filter?
2: Yeah.
3: Yeah. They were popular for like a year and a half.
2: Yeah.
3: Do they still make them?
2: I don't know.
0: Do they come with a Zima?
2: Yeah.
0: or a California cooler?
2: What is the, do you remember the Crush? Camel Crush?
3: Oh, yeah.
2: Yeah, so you could crush the filter and it became menthol. So you either had a non-menthol or menthol cigarette.
1: Wow.
2: Yeah.
3: Yeah. So you could start out and then after a few drinks, you crush it and start going menthol.
2: Why is a menthol cigarette so good after you've got a buzz?
3: Yeah.
0: That's interesting.
2: Yeah.
1: Now, that's interesting. Yeah.
0: I've never heard of that.
1: The manufacturing of that, the idea. Who came up with that?
2: The Camel Crush.
3: Yeah.
2: Yeah.
0: Could they do other flavors? Would that be legal?
1: Well, yeah.
2: Probably. I'm surprised they don't flavor cigarettes the way that everybody vapes vanilla and cherry and all the flavors. Yeah.
0: And your tumor comes out looking like a cherry. coming up in sports, what have you got over there?
1: We've got Major League Baseball playoffs continue. I'll give you a hint. Jess Hooker's still happy about what's going on in the Major League Baseball playoffs.
0: Will the Pope don a White Sox hat, do you think?
1: He's worn one before.
0: I mean, in the...
1: There's a petition online or a lot of them that they want the Pope somehow to be, if the White Sox make it, he's got to go to a World Series game. He just has to.
0: I don't really think that.
2: I hope he does.
1: I'm just telling you, that's the petition online. People want the Pope to come to a
0: sure they do, but I just don't think that would be appropriate.
1: Why not?
2: You have an American Pope. He's going to act like an American. He's going to go to a ball game.
0: That's you think you so?
1: Yes. Have a dog.
2: Yes, that's what you get.
1: Maybe have wine instead of a beer, but still.
0: Maybe have the Pope Mobile rigged up like one of those golf carts they have at the games to bring out the pitcher.
1: That's right.
2: They have the T-shirt gun on the back.
3: Yeah, that's right. What I was thinking. The Pope's launching the Eucharist up into the second level.
1: We'll talk with Kostaki later about the NFL and his Falcons last night. 45-24 winners over the Saints in New Orleans. It was the dome coming last night.
0: Well, right now I want to talk about nutrition. I want to talk about weight loss. 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
2: Hi.
1: There's Pat Godwin.
3: Hello.
1: We need to see Pat's hair here, Tom, quickly.
4: Okay.
1: We can't forget again. There's Jeff Oske.
5: Hey, friend.
1: All right. There's Ace Cosby.
6: Howdy.
1: Howdy do. I'm Chick. Hello, Tom. Let's take a look at Pat's hair. I don't know why it's this way today, but
3: It needs to be cut every month, and I'm about a month and a half in.
1: This is what it does.
3: It's a little.
6: There you go.
1: Yeah.
6: Well, you look like you should be conducting an orchestra.
1: You do
6: with Bugs Bunny. Remember that one?
1: Oh,
6: Bugs,
1: yeah.
6: Bugs has his ears tucked up. God, is that funny?
1: Leopold.
3: Go ahead, Jess. What are you going to say?
1: Leopold.
2: No, I mean, it's actually the headphones have done you some favors in the last.

0: last hour because when we were in there before the show started.
1: Yeah, you walked in, it was all puffy. It was great. Yeah, but I wish I had that much on top.
2: Just a mess is what it was.
1: Now, I've got another letter here. Before we get to it, though, I just thought of something. We were talking about car keys. And
2: your car key update. Yes, yes.
1: This is important.
2: I'm sure it is.
1: I don't know. Do most cars have these fob gizmos?
0: Yes.
2: I think so. I think our whole world is fobs now.
1: So that means there's less keying of cars. So there's a positive there. You ever get your car keyed?
2: I have not, but thanks for bringing that topic up and putting it out there.
1: Well, I'm just saying, I'm looking at the life as usual with a positive attitude.
2: Because, you know, there are some listeners, and I heard you guys talking about this off the air, about what listeners say to you when they see you in the wild. And say, yeah. You know the favorite thing that people say to me when they see me?
1: Uh-huh.
0: I can guess.
2: Hey, chick, F you. That's the favorite thing. They love saying that. I don't know why, but that's what they say.
1: Are they referees in the NFL?
2: And I go, thank you. Thank you very much. They could be. You want to get to that story?
1: In a minute, we will.
2: All right.
1: I got this letter here.
2: It's your world I'm living in.
1: I got me this letter. It was sent to me.
2: Hey, Tom and I got to get over there and get some fresh horses. Right ahead. I'm going to rob that bank. Durango.
1: I can't even remember why we were talking about this. We were talking about famous misters yesterday.
0: We were.
1: Oh, I know, because it was the premiere of the great show, Mr. Ed.
2: Mr. Hockey. Isn't that Gordie Howe, Mr. Hockey?
3: Yeah.
2: I think it might be.
1: And there's that they always call him Mr. Touchdown. I forgot about that.
2: Mr. Softy, Mr.
0: Oh, yeah.
2: Mr.
1: Mr. Spock.
2: Mr. Peanut, Mr.
1: Mr. Magoo.
2: Mr. Coffee, Mr. Magoo.
1: Yeah, you came up with Mr. Coffee, the great Joe DiMaggio.
2: Joe Hooker. DiMaggio was not Mr. Coffee. He was the spokesman for Mr. Coffee. He would not come on screen and say, hi, I'm Joe Mr. Coffee DiMaggio.
1: Well, that's because they wouldn't pay him enough.
2: I don't know. I think he might have been above that, you know? He had a lot of class. I saw Joe DiMaggio one time in a donut store. That's not me. That's
0: Seinfeld.
2: That's the Seinfeld. Go ahead, Tom.
1: Wow.
0: Wow.
1: For a second, I believed you.
2: I know.
4: I did, too.
0: Oh, that's so good.
1: My dad saw Babe Ruth at an old-timer.
2: I actually saw him play.
1: Yeah.
2: That's something.
0: Is that true?
2: That's really something.
1: Really?
0: Oh, wow.
1: Yeah.
4: Whoa.
0: That's wild.
2: You know, that's the
1: I
2: big
1: saw
2: thing.
1: Now, this is amazing. You're not going to understand. I saw Satchel Paige at an old timers game.
0: I know that Satchel Paige is a baseball player.
1: But I mean, he's.
0: Yeah.
1: Satchel Paige is in many ways the Michael Jordan.
2: They really knew how old he was. Satchel.
1: That's.
2: Have you seen some of the online AI enhanced? They've taken Major League Baseball from like the 20s and 30s and colorized it and slowed down. They do some slowed down thing with the rate of exposure.
1: Well,
2: the reason
1: old movies look like they're going at the wrong clip, it's
2: right.
1: Because the number of frames per second was
2: short.
1: They can now AI it and make it go in the normal.
0: Oh, wow.
1: That's why you see the pictures of Babe Ruth and it looks really like has a funny walk and everything.
2: Sure he does.
1: Famous misters.
2: He was light in his cleats.
1: Mr. Pibb.
0: Mr. Pibb is a good one.
1: We forgot about that one.
5: Yeah.
1: Wayne Newton is, of course, Mr. Las Vegas.
2: Is it Mr. Las Vegas or Mr. Vegas?
1: I thought he was Mr. Las Vegas.
2: Okay. I know he locks the doors because this is the audience I've been waiting for.
1: Milton Berle is Mr.
2: Show.
1: Who?
2: Mr.
4: Saturday Night, right?
2: Mr. Big Penis.
1: He is. Mr. Television.
2: Oh.
1: Charmin spokesman, Mr. Whipple.
0: Mm-hmm.
1: There's a lot of famous ones.
0: Mr. Clean.
1: Yeah, Mr. Clean. I'm a big fan. Our letter writer points something out. They're very disappointed in me. You were talking about famous misters, writes Grant, from Elmore, Ohio.
4: Oh, I know what this is going to
1: be. I forgot about this guy.
6: Mr. Pister! Mr. Pister!
1: No.
4: I knew it.
1: It's my understanding we are not allowed to feature the entire Mr. Pister broadcast.
2: I'm concerned we present the part we present.
0: Maybe a little behind the scenes. Is the O, whatever that noise is?
1: That's Mike Mark.
0: It is? Okay, yeah, that's what I wanted to do.
1: He's our designated go-to.
2: And you know what?
0: Wait.
1: Victim of him.
0: Oh, okay. I didn't know what he was going to say.
2: He's very proud of that.
0: It's good.
2: Yeah.
1: Well, that's a Tommy Award-winning performance, mind you. Very good. Now, speaking of Tommy winning performances, we had an interesting news story yesterday. I'm a huge fan of the great singer and songwriter Michael McDonald. And Michael has been on our show a couple times. Great guy. I've read his autobiography is terrific.
2: Now, some would say you listen.

0: listened to the audiobook. You didn't read the book.
1: I listened to the audiobook. That's yes, right.
0: I did as well.
2: It's good.
0: Some
2: it's
0: people
2: fine.
0: Look down on us, Tom, for not reading.
2: No,
0: we just listen.
2: That's wrong.
1: Are they familiar with Socrates and Plato?
0: I don't know.
1: Yeah, they didn't write it down either. The point is, and in this book, Michael talks about the fact that when he was 14 years old, he impregnated his friend, and they had the baby, and they gave up the baby.
2: Yes.
1: And it was in the news over the weekend that that baby is now what 50 some years old. Something like that?
2: Yes.
1: And there's a photograph of Michael McDonald with this guy. And Michael, I think, classy movie says that the heroes of this story, the true rock stars, are the parents that raised the child.
2: I can't get over how handsome this guy is.
1: And the guy looks a lot like Michael. He's from St. Louis, which is where Michael grew up. And Michael McDonald, of course, of the Doobie Brothers. This guy's name is, interestingly enough, Michael Gosling. And
0: they got to call him Goose, right?
2: I hope so.
0: Is he in relation to Ryan Gosling?
1: You got me.
0: Am I muddying the water?
1: Yeah. Okay. he's a grown-ass man, as they say. And there's a nice photograph. Do we have a photograph of Michael and his the biological son?
0: He looks like somebody. He looks like...
2: He does.
3: Yeah.
2: Yeah, he does.
0: You know what I mean?
4: Comedian.
2: He looks
0: Bill
2: like...
0: Bill Engvall. Engvall.
1: Wow.
3: Yeah.
1: He
3: yeah,
1: looks like a slightly heavier Bill Engvall. You're,
0: well, I don't know.
1: You are
0: seen,
1: dead on.
0: You haven't seen Bill lately. Bill Engvall. Yeah.
1: Absolutely. It's a good story. I mean, and I'm glad it kind of seems to have a happy ending. And I kind of wonder if the guy has Michael's incredible singing voice. But, Pat, you have a little tribute, I believe, to this event.
5: You don't know me, but I'm your father.
1: Thank you very much.
4: 3 seconds stops.
0: Thank
2: good.
0: You very much.
2: It's good.
1: Very good, Pat. Now, coming up in sports.
0: Monday night football game, Falcons win. They're a juggernaut. Put them in the Super Bowl. Major League Baseball playoffs. We'll have an update. And world record from the world record desk. I don't know anymore.
1: This is a great world record.
0: Yeah.
1: It's been in place for what, 15 years or something?
0: Something like that.
1: Yeah, Guinness is celebrating the anniversary of a great world record involving a lady. I think you'll like it very much, Miss Orker.
2: Okay.
1: It's something you could take a shot at.
0: Yeah. And speaking of taking a shot, football is heating up and everyone's pulling up because Prize Picks has all your picks in one place. 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
1: Thank you very much, Prize Picks. By the way, Mr. Gosling is 59 years old now, by the way.
2: Wow.
1: And his Michael McDonald's 14 years older. Now, coming up, we have more stuff from Pat Galvin over there at the music desk. And we'll also hear from Kostaki Economopoulos with our NFL update. He'll be in a good mood because he is a fan of the Atlanta Falcons. Also, interesting things in the world of news. We have an interesting world record, of course, but the oldest men in the world and Sasquatch. Did I get it right?
0: Sasquatch
1: in the news.
0: Sasquatch. There's nothing you do that sounds more pretentious than you saying Sasquatch.
2: I know, but I love it.
1: This is the East Coast.
0: Stop. Just stop it. You're a regular guy.
1: The Sasquatch.
0: Why do you do this?
1: The Sasquatch family.
0: People should like you. Okay. I don't know why they don't.
1: That's all right. Okay. We are in the O'Reilly Auto Parts studios. 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

0: 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One bite and you're hooked.
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4: Hello.
0: There's Pat Godwin.
5: Hey, chick.
0: Doing stretches, getting all loose.
5: Oh,
0: all
5: yeah.
0: Right. There's
5: big thing coming up.
0: Jeff Oske.
6: Hey, man.
0: There's Ace Cosby.
7: Hey, everybody.
0: I'm Chick. Hello, Tom.
8: Got this letter.
0: Yes.
8: And I forget how this came up yesterday, but comes to us from Abilene, Texas.
0: All right.
8: Rocky writes, Dear Bob and Tom Show, you were talking earlier about when you start drinking. Jeff Oske said noon. I start at 5 a.m. when the show starts. By 7 a.m., you all look handsome and Jess looks more beautiful. And your jokes are much funnier. At 9 a.m., I sign off and take a long nap. Well, thank you very much, Rocky.
0: Well, he must be a third shifter or something, right?
8: Who knows?
0: Maybe. I don't know.
8: maybe just a major alcoholic.
0: Rocky from Abilene.
8: We appreciate it very much. We're going to head over to the sports page. Is that correct?
0: Bijan Robinson, and remember what we learned last week about Bijan Robinson?
8: He has his own, salad dressing?
0: Dijon mustard.
8: Okay.
0: Bijan mustard. He led the Falcons a dominant win over the Saints last night in New Orleans. He rushed for 145 yards and 2 touchdowns. Falcons won 45-24 on your Monday nighter. And the NFL has finished its review of 2 Sunday incidents between officials and players in the NFL less than 24 hours after the National Football League Players Association demanded the league hold officials to the same standards as players. Line judge Jeff. Okay, now this is about the referees cursing at the players instead of the players.
8: Yeah, I saw the video.
0: This has nothing to do with these gentlemen's, the referees' names, okay?
8: Okay, I got it.
0: There's one referee named Adrian Hill, and the other referee is a line judge, Jeff Seaman.
4: You know what? You could have left that out.
5: He would have laughed.
0: You got to say your name. He's got to say his name.
8: Last time I saw a hill of semen was at the
0: Seaman.
8: Ramrod's Lounge.
0: Seaman, league official since 2002, drew his penalty. He was suspended for 2 games. Late in the Giants' 36-24 win over the Cardinals after a flag came out on Giants. No flag came on the cornerback for the Giants, Drew Phillips, for contact with tight end Trey McBride. McBride was arguing with the no call. A sideline camera showed Seaman appearing to shout,
5: yeah.
0: Mm-hmm. Yeah, twice.
6: Oh, multiple times.
8: Yeah.
0: And then Trey McBride, the player, yelled back, you're ruining the game. That's all he said. So the official was suspended for 2 games. There you go.
8: Wow.
4: That's not that's not a thing. They don't curse at each other, right?
0: The referees and the players?
4: Yeah.
0: Yeah, I think they do.
4: Oh.
0: Yeah. Yeah. I would imagine.
8: But I mean, this is the lesson in lip reading. This all began, was it the Thursday nighter?
4: Yeah.
8: With the very clear
0: Mike McCarthy, head coach of the Steelers, and
8: yes.
0: Aaron Rodgers having an argument.
8: Yeah, he very clearly said, what an A.H. Mm-hmm. referencing Mr. Rodgers.
0: What an effing A.H.
8: Yeah.
4: Oh, wow.
8: So Mr. Seaman was the one who was.
0: And Adrian Hill got 1 game.
8: Mr. Seaman, I want to make sure it wasn't.
9: Mr. Pfister.
4: Oh.
9: Mr. Pfister.
0: It was not. You're right.
5: Next time, just change the last name.
0: Yeah. No. But look how happy he is.

0: I can't
1: deprive him.
2: No.
3: You're a good friend.
4: If your name was Seema, wouldn't you just change it?
0: It's his last name.
4: I know, but I mean.
2: No. I mean, I never thought about changing my last name.
4: Hooker?
2: Yeah. I mean, it's, yeah.
4: Yeah, but I mean, wait a minute. Hooker and Seaman. Never mind. You're going to need Mr. Rubber. Never
1: mind. Major League Baseball playoff yesterday. White Sox beat Cleveland 4-3. White Sox 2-0 lead in that best of five. And the Tampa Bay Rays beat the Yankees 5-2 last night. There's no joy in Gotham. The Yankees might be eliminated. Tampa holds a 2-0 lead in that best of five. And this afternoon, 6 o'clock Eastern, Dodgers and the Braves in Atlanta. And then 9:30 tonight from San Diego, the Brewers and the Padres, Milwaukee.
4: Define what holds a 2-0 lead. You said 6 o'clock in the afternoon.
1: 6 o'clock Eastern.
4: What is your definition of afternoon? What do you?
1: Afternoon is noon to 6. Evening is 6.
4: To 6, really?
1: 6 to midnight.
2: Oh, wow. Okay.
1: Isn't that the way it's always
4: I don't know.
1: Been?
4: It's kind of loose.
1: Is it loose?
4: It's like a few.
1: Morning and before noon? Like, that seems like
4: if you say a few, it could be 3, 4, 5. What's afternoon?
1: What
4: I
1: are
4: would
1: you
4: think.
1: Trying to do?
4: I'm just asking.
1: 6 to midnight's not evening to you?
4: I was just asking how you define it.
1: I don't think it's me. I think it's society.
4: Really?
1: Okay, yes. Societies decide 6 to midnight is evening.
4: Then how come it's sour? No, sours before 5, not 6?
1: I don't know what weird memory you're trying to make us all relive, but
4: you know we missed yesterday. Do you know that yesterday was James Bond Day?
2: No, we were busy celebrating.
1: What were we having a fight about?
4: We were talking about Dr. No, the great.
2: Oh, that's right.
4: And but because that was the debut of Dr. No back in whatever 62 or something. Yesterday, I didn't know until today. Officially, was James Bond Day internationally.
2: Nice.
4: Yeah, you know, I'm sorry. I'm back to sports. What are you going?
1: A Talker research survey shows how important rituals are to football fans. Tom thinks this is interesting, so here we go. The poll of 2,000 NFL fans found out a third believe their game day routines influence the outcome of a game. That can't be correct.
4: Well, that's what
1: that can't
4: the survey
1: be
4: found out.
1: A third of people feel that if I don't wear the right jersey, my team's going to lose.
4: That
1: seems ridiculous.
2: Time out. This is coming from a guy who will change his jersey mid-game if things aren't going well.
1: Well, yeah, but I know it doesn't have it. It makes me feel better.
2: Oh,
1: it doesn't
2: okay.
1: have any outcome on the game.
2: Okay.
4: Then why do you do it?
1: It makes me feel better. I just said, like, coming in here makes me feel worse. See, it's a different. And yeah, I'm sure you have no idea why I feel worse when I'm here.
4: I just know that it's a big moral victory for
1: 30% me. 30% aren't sure if their rituals influence the outcome, but would rather not risk finding out. 1 in 5 have a specific game time pregame routine they follow before every single game.
4: Now, do you do that?
1: No. Self-proclaimed diehard football fans are the most consistent with their tradition. 60% cited having at least one game day ritual they refuse to break.
4: Ace, do you have any? You're a big Raiders fan. Do you have any particular game day things that you do?
5: Just picking out the jersey or whatever I'm going to wear.
4: The jersey?
2: Yeah.
4: Okay.
2: Okay.
4: Okay.
1: The most common game day rituals are wearing a lucky item of clothing, 60%. Watching every game at the same location, 45%. Eating the same food or snack every game, 40%. One fan said, I wear the same lucky socks every game day and refuse to put them on until exactly 30 minutes before kickoff. I also eat the same meal, sit in the same spot on the couch, and keep the TV volume at 17 during the first quarter. Now, there's something I can get behind. I always have my volume on my TV an odd number. I have to have it. I have to.
4: There you go.
1: I simply must.
2: Okay.
4: Now, how about in your car?
1: Well, that doesn't have anything to do with the football game.
4: In my car.
1: That's my policy.
4: The thermostat has to always be an even number.
1: You know, it's no, I do not find it surprising. You're an even and I'm an odd. I don't find that surprising at all.
4: Mm-hmm.
1: Yeah. Let's see. This guy goes on. If we win, my lucky socks go straight into the lucky drawer and can't be washed until the next game. Another guy said, every game day I have to wear my unwashed lucky team jersey from 2 seasons ago, put my left shoe on before my right, and make a specific batch of spicy buffalo chicken dip exactly an hour before kickoff. And if my team starts to lose at halftime, I swap my sitting position on the couch and refuse to let anyone touch the remote.

0: control.
1: That's fun.
2: Also, maybe see a doctor. You might have something that yeah. needs to be diagnosed.
1: Some of these are a bit extreme.
2: Yeah.
0: I don't mind if you do it. You just have to realize that.
1: Okay. Now, do we have a special presentation available?
2: We do have something special. Chick, you got something in the mail the other day.
0: I did.
2: And as a part of my job, I open all of your mail.
0: That's right.
2: Everybody here that receives things, I open the mail and go through
3: it. Taste the food.
2: Right. And make sure everything's safe.
0: You put them underwater and explode them.
2: Yeah. No. This is from Jason or Justin Stang. Justin Stang.
1: What's his last name?
2: Stang. S-T-A-N-G-E. Stang.
0: I wonder what it is.
2: He said he was going through some sports memorabilia and came across this and thoughts that since you were one of the biggest fans, he wanted to give it to you.
3: Open it off camera. That would be great, Chick. If you could set it on the floor so we can't get a visual of that, that would be fantastic.
0: Sorry, Scorsese. I'll get you.
3: There we go.
2: Can you see that, Aaron?
3: Yes,
2: you got it?
3: Much better. Thank you.
1: It's a box. And what's inside?
3: Paper.
0: I've never seen this helmet.
2: Yeah, neither had I.
1: It's a beautiful NFL football helmet. It is gorgeous.
2: It's actually an autographed Alex Smith Redskins football helmet.
0: Oh, Alex does game day on ESPN. He's my boy.
2: Yeah.
1: That is a beautiful, it's a black helmet with is that the classic Redskins logo? I can't see.
2: That is. But it's a matte black with the Redskins gold. It's gorgeous.
3: That's stunning.
2: Are you going to try to put it on?
1: That is really beautiful.
2: Okay, we'll see.
1: Was that something that they would have worn for a special game?
2: He said he's never seen this before. Justin says, since he's such a fan of the Chickster, who else better to give it to? He said, thanks for being real, from the Bob and Tom Show to the Off the Air and Chick McGee Show podcast.
1: Okay.
3: He is game ready.
1: Wow. Put me in, Coach. That is just gorgeous.
2: That looks great.
1: That is really nice.
3: Caught the ball.
2: He said he was one.
3: You got that right.
2: Yeah, with the pigskin picks, he was one game away from getting to pick against the Chickster last year.
1: Well, keep playing.
2: Yeah.
1: Pigskin picks, by the way, week 5 begins Thursday.
2: It
1: That's
2: fits
1: a
2: well.
1: Beautiful helmet.
0: What's this guy's name?
2: Justin.
0: Thank you, Justin, very much.
2: And I'm going to read the PS. This is also coming from a Cowboys fan. In which I can't stand them myself. So he also hates the Cowboys, even though he's a fan.
1: Well, thank you for that.
0: What if I couldn't get it off?
1: That is a great, that is a beautiful present.
3: It looks, is it heavy, Chick?
2: It's a real, that's a real helmet, yeah.
0: It's an actual helmet.
1: Just beautiful.
2: It is, it's one of the prettiest helmets I've ever seen. I don't know if I'm allowed to say that.
1: A flat black with the Redskins logo on it. That's
0: Redskins
1: very cool.
0: Helmets aren't pretty.
2: Oh, sorry. It is pretty.
3: That is a gorgeous helmet.
2: What's the faceplate thing called that goes across right there that's gold,
0: that's
2: too?
0: That's your visor?
2: Visor. Okay. Gold visor. I like it.
1: Very nice. Now, we'll get back to Chick McGee's sporting duties, but as I just mentioned, Pigskin Picks up and running from the Bob and Tom program, and we begin week 5 Thursday night. We'll have our winner for week 4 coming up either later today or tomorrow morning. We'll announce who that is. What you want to do is go to bobandtom.com/contest and make all your picks for the NFL. Just pick all the games. Don't worry about the spread. Last week's winner was Nick Britton, one of 5 that got 14 of 16 games. He was the tiebreaker. He won the tiebreaker. So get those picks in before the game starts on Thursday evening if you can. 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Chick McGee back at the sports desk. What else is happening?
0: A New Jersey man has won first place at the 10th annual Sasquatch Calling Festival. The festival, which is held in Whitehall, New York, attended by more than 5,000 people from across the country. Michael O'Connor of Pompton Lakes placed first in the adult division of the 26th Whitehall Sasquatch Festival and Calling Contest.
1: See, I don't buy this.
0: What don't you buy?
1: Well, did Sasquatch show up? If not, no winner.
0: Well, they have many, many of these calling contests. They're different. They're calling for different things.
1: I know, but
0: husband calling leaps to mind.
1: Don't they show up though? Wouldn't that be
0: bird calling, duck calling, pig calling? Is there a pig calling? Why would you?
2: I don't know.
1: Oh, yeah. So they're out there. Do we have any audio?

0: Well, from the Sasquatch.
1: Oh, God,
0: calling?
1: I hope so.
0: Okay.
1: Oh, I like that guy.
2: Is that Josh?
1: What the hell is that? Rita Moreno?
3: Oh, that sounds like something else.
0: Wow. Yeah. That guy's popular with the lady Sasquatches.
1: He really thinks he's doing something.
4: He's got the stuff.
0: Obviously serving alcohol.
4: Oh, they like that.
3: Yeah, they like him. That must be real.
1: Holy
0: hell. Is that the winner?
1: I don't know.
0: Well, that's great.
2: I don't mean to brag. I came in fourth place in the Sasquatch lookalike.
1: Isn't that nice?
0: So that's is it the Sasquatch or the Bigfoot? What is the
1: Michael O'Connor is your winner, and he's been the vocalist for a hard rock band called Michael's Plot for 28 years.
0: They had another competition, a Bigfoot texting competition for millennials.
2: Yeah.
0: Yeah. I don't know who won it, but slightly different. Thank you very much. Well, coming up in sports, we have a couple of world records.
1: Yes, we do. By my count, two world records coming up.
0: And we have Kostaki Economopoulos with our NFL update coming up. And I'll again remind you, BobandTom.com, pigskin picks. 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
1: Hi.
0: She's at the Incogni News Desk. There's Pat Godwin.
2: Hey, Chick.
0: There's Jeff Oskey.
3: Hello.
0: Ace Cosby.
4: Hey.
0: I'm Chick, and hello, Tom.
5: We were talking about, before we get to Kostaki, real quick, we were talking about, can we get him tuned in? Maybe he can enjoy this as well. There he is. Hey, Kostaki. I see you've got your Falcons gear on. A big win last night. Congratulations. We'll get right back to you in a second. We were talking about the world record for the 100-meter dash in high heels. And Miss Hooker pointed out that you have several pairs of high-heeled sneakers.
1: I do, yeah.
5: But you're not aware of the famous song.
1: No, I don't know about the song.
0: It's a song. It's not a famous song.
5: Are you aware of the song by Tommy Tucker, Kostaki? High heel sneakers.
6: No, I don't think so.
5: I'm going to play it. See if you recognize a little bit of this.
7: Put on your red dress, baby. Lord, we going out tonight.
5: It's great.
1: I love it.
6: Wow.
5: It gets better.
7: Put on your
0: it would have to.
5: They're going to be going out tonight.
8: When does the better part start?
0: Well, where's the high heel sneakers?
2: I think it's right now.
5: Not yet.
7: With some boxing gloves, in case some fool might wanna find.
2: Must be in the second verse.
1: I love.
5: Yeah, we'll get to the high heel sneakers part.
0: Oh no!
2: We didn't get to.
5: You want to get the high heel sneakers in?
0: Well,
2: the reason why you played it.
5: There you go. Wear your wig hat.
7: Wear your wig hat on your head.
5: Do you have a wig hat?
1: I don't have a wig hat. I have some clip-in bangs. When I don't have bangs, I can clip in some bangs.
5: Wow.
1: Yeah.
5: That's cool.
1: Yeah.
5: Wear your wig hat on your head. Isn't that great? Kostaki, I just had to squeeze that in. Kostaki Economopoulos joins us from Los Angeles, California. He is our NFL correspondent, and he is also the proprietor of All Pro Lines, where you can participate, add a joke or two to the world of the NFL. Kostaki, I was saying earlier, as Chick pointed out, we had our first lesson in lip reading Thursday evening, but over the weekend also more lip reading for NFL viewers.
6: Mm-hmm. Oh yeah, that's right. We had a few things like that.
0: Yeah,
6: that's right. Trey McBride got yelled at by an official who clearly yelled, F-U. Lost part of the story. The ref's name, Jeff Seaman.
0: Yeah.
5: Yeah, we were reviewing that.
0: Yeah.
6: Yeah. At least we know why he's so angry. How did he survive middle school? That's brutal.
5: Yeah, exactly.
6: That's one of the only names you could think, boy, it'd be easier if I was just named Kostaki Economopoulos.
0: A lot easier.
6: Jeff Seaman. That's brutal. Yeah, the Falcons, I don't know if you saw, are going to the Super Bowl.
0: Yeah.
6: They're 2-0 with our starting quarterback. Whee! Falcons made it look easy in the Big Easy. Katrina did less damage in the Superdome than the Falcons.
0: Oh, that's what happened. Oh, damn.
1: Too soon?
6: We heard a lot about, it's 20 years ago. No, it's not too soon.
0: It feels too soon.
6: The anniversary of the comeback game. We heard a lot about New Orleans Katrina. Look, I'm from the South. I love New Orleans. But it is a city that usually looks like it was just hit by some catastrophe. That's how it looks there. That's how it is every day.
0: Yeah.
6: I think the Falcons have a quarterback. The only way we'd be happier in Georgia is if sweet tea cured diabetes.
0: That would make people happy.
6: And are you like me at halftime? Did you think, thank you, baby Jesus? I hadn't seen Pat McAfee's face for several hours. I'm glad he's back in my life. Every day? Does he get no days off at this point? It's
5: the hardest working man in show business, I think.
6: It's a lot. He's great at what he does, but it's a lot. Michael Penix is expecting his first child. I guess the Penix works. It's good.
0: Yeah.
5: Who had a tougher middle school?
6: That's
5: a guy named
6: too.
5: Penix or a guy named Seaman?
6: Auto corrects to penis. That's a tough draw. And Chick, did you know you had a Greek quarterback?
0: Yeah, I think, and he likes to throw deep. I was aware. Yeah,
6: Ethan Kaliakness played for the Commanders.
0: You dropped out in the last. Pronounce
6: Kaliakmanis.
0: Kaliakmanis, I think. Yeah,
6: I

0: The biggest name in football.
1: Yes, that's him.
0: That's 11 letters in the last name. That's cute. That's cute. 11's cute.
1: Nice try. Yeah.
2: Right. How many you got, Mr. Economopoulos?
0: 13. Like a real man.
1: 13, that's baby.
2: Real, you know. Wow.
0: Yeah. That's right. I can't even get a jersey from NFL.com. It's a 12-letter max. They're trying to keep a Greek man down.
3: Mm. Yeah. Me either, Katsunagi.
0: Uh-huh. Is that right?
3: Yeah, they won't put my name on a jersey either, unless it's for...
1: Even though there are a couple of hookers in the league.
3: Yeah.
2: It was a guy named Fair Hooker.
3: Yeah.
1: Well, there's Malik Hooker now.
0: Yeah, that's not fair.
3: I know.
0: Right? I can't even get Bijan Amopoulos, the name of one of my fantasy teams.
2: Did you know that what is his brother didn't make the team? He couldn't cut the mustard.
0: What?
2: Bijan.
4: You heard
0: Bijan.
4: No.
0: Oh, Bijan. Okay.
1: See, Bijan has his own.
2: I thought you'd know that Bijan literally does have his own mustard in all truth.
1: His own Dijon mustard.
2: Yeah.
0: He should.
2: He does.
0: He should. By the way, that's a whole different movie. Mr. Kali Akmanis goes to Washington. Right? Very different. Usually when a Greek goes to Washington, it's to get a loan. That's how he... It's a tale as old as time, chick. A Greek tries to come from behind. Come on.
1: Hi-yo.
0: The Colts saw it coming. The Commanders put all their good players in a Trojan horse. That's what happened. And when he was in, this is true, the emergency quarterback for the Commanders, Colson Yankoff.
1: Yes, the tight end, yeah. His last
0: name's Yankoff. They almost had to yank off in London.
1: Y-A-N-K-O-F-F, Yankoff.
2: Wow.
1: He's been a couple of years now, I think.
0: Yeah. Colson Yankoff sounds like the name Deshaun Watson uses at a hotel.
1: Mr. Yankoff.
2: So does every team have a number four emergency quarterback?
1: Yep. Mm-hmm.
2: Well, that's interesting.
1: Do a little digging to find out who like it is.
0: It's a guy who played quarterback in high school. Do they
2: take a few snaps every week just in case?
1: I don't know about that. You'd have to ask the coaching staff, but I would think.
2: Wow. That'd be pressure.
0: Yeah. No kidding.
2: I wonder what the best performance in the history of the NFL is for the number four QB. Mm. There's got to be some great story about a guy who's spent his whole career doing something else, and he goes in and throws a touchdown.
0: Nothing for nothing, but the Falcons had their fourth string quarterback playing in the second game of the season this year. Got ugly in a hurry. Rams beat the Eagles. Philly went 0-12 on third down. This weekend, vegans at barbecues had more conversions. On Sunday, Jehovah's Witnesses had more converts. The metric system converted more Americans. Mike Pence converted more gays. More people in Mississippi just embraced Celsius.
1: All right.
0: 0-12. See, that's not very much.
2: Converting. I thought it was very funny.
0: Yeah, it's very, I enjoyed very that small very rate much. Of conversion.
2: I was hoping you'd get the gay one in there.
0: Josh Allen now holds the record for touchdowns scored by a Buffalo Bill, but on murders, he still trails O.J. Simpson.
2: Oh, sure.
3: Oh, okay.
0: He's two back.
1: Two back, yeah.
0: Travis Kelce is now seventh all-time in NFL catches, and he also passed Tom Brady to become number one in being out-earned by his wife. Right?
4: Yeah.
0: She's crushing him.
4: Oh, yeah.
0: Yeah, big. Much, much bigger earner. Coaches always covering their mouths with the play sheet. What's the scariest thing for an offensive genius? Is it the 300-pound monsters trying to kill the quarterback? No. Is the smartest, fastest defensive back? No. It's the lip readers out there. That's the scariest thing. Yeah. You can hide the playbooks. You can encrypt the headsets. But what about Marley Matlin up in the stands with binoculars? That's who's bringing this machine down. I don't understand. Cousins looking good means one thing in Las Vegas and a totally different thing in South Georgia. Right?
4: Cousins looking good.
0: In Vegas, it means bet on the Raiders. In Georgia, it means the wedding's back on. Cousins looking good. Lamar Jackson left the stadium in a walking boot. Aren't all boots walking boots?
2: Oh, good point, yeah.
0: It's a weird expression. Hopefully, he'll get upgraded to running boot here soon. Ideally, by Sunday, he's back in the scrambling boot.

0: The Buccaneers are 0-4. This is different. Usually Floridians are sad because the HOA found out about the alligator.
1: Yeah.
0: Mike Vrabel flagged for unsportsmanlike conduct, and this time by the ref, not his wife.
1: Oh. Oh, yeah, that's not gone away yet. Yeah. No. Yeah.
0: I'm astounded that a guy who wears vests every day can get laid at all. He's in trouble somehow.
1: That's his look.
0: Getting
1: yeah.
0: laid too much. No. Maybe his wife buys him a vest because it's the only thing she can do to slow him down. Niners owner Jed York agreed to pay $140 for sex. Now he's fined $500,000. You see, women always end up costing more than you think.
2: Oh, that's the truth.
0: Usually, if you pay $500,000 for sex, it's because you had two divorces. That's
1: funny stuff, Kostaki.
3: Now, well, wrap it up, our Greek friend. What have you got?
0: All right, let's see. This could be the closer. Where do we go? The Vikings. The Vikings are 4-0. That's crazy, right? They're like Ron Jeremy, only successful because of their impressive D. Good night, everybody.
3: Thank you very much.
1: Big time D.
3: Kostaki, you on the road?
0: Yes, sir. A very memorable road weekend for me. This Thursday, a couple days, I'm doing Farmington, New Mexico. And then Friday and Saturday, Albuquerque, working for the first time in 20 years with a young lady named Caroline Ray.
3: She's your ex. I love Caroline.
4: Wow.

0: thought it.
1: Nope, nope. We do have a kid in college together, and we need some money. So we're going on the
0: There you go.
2: That's this weekend in Albuquerque at Quezada's Comedy Club. Is that the name of it?
1: Quezada's. Michael Quezada is a longtime comic who was on Breaking Bad and is a big star in New Mexico. And he has a comedy club now.
2: That does sound like something that would be served at a Mexican restaurant.
1: Yes, I'll have the Quezada's.
2: I'll have the Quezada with extra laughs. And then I know you're going to be in Hillsdale, Michigan, Niles, Michigan, and Kalamazoo coming up November 5, 6, 7, and 8 for some great live stuff with Kostaki. So thanks, Kostaki.
1: The Super Bowl in L.A. in February with the Atlanta Falcons.
2: Oh, okay. He's got his jersey on.
0: Why not?
2: Thank you very much, Kostaki Economopoulos. That does remind me, we got our Pigskin Picks competition up and running. Each week, a winner of a $500 gift card from Steven Singer Jewelers. Week 5 begins Thursday night. Go to bobandtom.com and root around. Have some fun. And go to the contest page and enter. Just pick the winners in the NFL. You could be like Nick Britton, who was our Week 3 winner. We'll have our Week 4.
0: Nikki!
2: We'll have our Week 4 winner either today or tomorrow and let you know. 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
8: Hello.
7: There's Pat Godwin.
9: Hey, chick.
7: Hello. There's Jeff Hoskay.
10: Hello.
7: There's Ace Cosby.
11: Howdy.
7: I'm Chick, and hello, Tom. What's going on over there?
12: Hello, Chick McGee. Well, we were talking about that world record.
7: Yeah, running in high heels.
12: Running in high heels.
7: 100 meters.
12: Miss Hooker was explaining that she actually has high-heeled sneakers, which I think is... How many pairs of those babies you got?
8: Well, probably 8 or 9.
12: Wow.
8: Eight or nine pairs. Not bad.
12: Are those made by the traditional sneaker companies? Like an Adidas?
8: Nike is the one that I have. Yeah.
7: You heard of Nike?
8: Nike,
7: of
8: course, the yeah. Sky High, yeah. Yes.
12: Do we have any update on the Caitlin Clark 1 Nike sneaker?
7: What do you mean? What sort of update would you like? Because they're sold out and we're awaiting them to be restocked.
8: Okay.
7: What are you thinking?
8: Did you get a pair or two?
12: Not yet.
7: There's the problem.
12: I have two young girls. I'd like to outfit. But I was playing this classic song from Tommy Tucker.
7: Hello. Welcome to Obscurity.
12: This was a huge hit.
7: No, it wasn't.
12: Wear your wig hat
8: really
12: on your head.
8: I really like it.
12: It's a great song.
7: It's badass, but it wasn't a hit. It was too good to be a hit.
12: Here's the best part right here. Hang on.
7: What other choice do I have?
12: Hey, here we go. Here it comes right here. Later on, he goes, I'm pretty sure you're going to knock him dead. What a great song. What a great sentiment that he's taking out his lady with her wig hat on or her high-heeled sneakers. it's been covered by many great artists. But the high-heeled sneakers version by Tommy Tucker, 1964, number 11 on the Billboard chart, number 1 in the R&B chart.
8: Okay.
7: What year was that?
8: And it's been remade, you said?
12: 64. It's been done by a bunch of
7: 64. Oh,
9: okay. Is a wig hat just a wig? What's a wig hat?
8: I would assume, yeah.
12: Yeah.
9: Is that slang for wig?
12: I think it's just a way to get two words in there when you needed some space. I don't know.
9: That's a good point, yeah.
8: But there are hats that have, like, fake hair under them that women wear a lot. Yeah.
12: I'm not sure. It may be a slang term, but it's a great song. Been recovered by Jerry Lee Lewis, Paul McCartney, the Rolling Stones.
8: I like that.
12: Yeah, isn't that cool? So now you know. Next time you put on your high-heeled sneakers.
8: I would.
12: Can you wear them here?
7: You're doing some good work over there.
12: Okay.
8: Yeah, I could probably wear them here.
13: Oh, Jess.
8: I'll wear
13: next
8: them
13: time
8: here.
13: You put them on, remember there's a 62-year-old song about your tennis shoes.
12: Oh,
8: he was ahead of his time.
12: Ignore the classics. Sorry. What else is going on at the Incogni News Desk?
8: A dog in Kansas has been hailed a hero for leading a police officer to its injured owner. The Leawood Police Department said the officers encountered the barking dog in the middle of the road and followed it back to its home. There, the officer found the garage door open and the homeowner on the floor.
7: Oh, no.
8: Where they had been laying for the past 3 hours. Police said the resident received medical attention and is now recovering at home.
12: It's a classic Lassie story.
8: It is.
7: He's a good boy.
8: Yeah.
12: I mean, can you imagine if it had been a cat? It just would have been waiting for him to die so he could eat his face.
8: Exactly. Yeah.
7: Look it up. Cats start at the face. Dogs start at the feet.
8: Do your dogs tell you stuff? Like, do they communicate with you in a way? Yeah? Yeah? Like what?
13: Mine will come and get me when their bowl is empty, and they'll lead me to their bowl and, like, look at it like, hey, mister, come on.
12: Do you think that the dog just was... went out looking for the cops just to go, hey, I haven't eaten in 3 hours.
8: Yeah. Right.
12: The old man's on the garage floor.
8: Yeah.
12: I'll show you where the food is.
7: Yeah. This Australian shepherd I have, Josephine, mm-hmm. we call it Joey. she lately really looks at you like she is going to start talking. Do you have one of these?
12: Oh, absolutely.

0: Absolutely.
1: It's just like they're looking right and, okay, here's my first word. Hi, or whatever. It's creepy every now and then.
0: Mine says stuff like, I've been talking to the vet.
1: How do you right?
0: And she says I should be getting more cheeseburgers.
2: How do you?
0: So really, so you want a cheeseburger? Then he goes, no lettuce, no tomato. Okay, I understand. Anything else? French fries. Oh, you want French fries with your cheeseburger? Do you? Would you like something to drink? A vanilla milkshake.
1: Now every day when you go, chocolate. Do you ever? Every day you ask them if they've been looking for work when you get home.
0: Yeah, they're working. They're in the working class.
1: Right, they're the working dog.
0: Yeah, they don't work much.
2: How do your dogs react when other dogs are on TV? Because mine goes nuts and it's getting me in trouble at the apartment complex.
3: Oh.
2: Yeah.
4: Oh, mine don't even notice.
2: I didn't think dogs noticed other dogs on TV.
1: I have never had I'm very lucky. I've never had any dogs who barked a lot.
2: Oh, that's
1: period.
2: Good. Yeah, that's good.
0: It is funny, depending on the sound system on your TV, if a dog barks on TV and they look over at the speaker.
3: We have a thing right now where our dog James will bark in the middle of the night, and he's telling us that our cat is at the back door and wants inside.
1: Oh,
3: so,
1: oh
3: yeah, if our cat doesn't make...
1: It sounds like a team thing.
3: It is. But our cat also he'll kick the door when he wants to go outside.
1: Yeah. Oh, yeah.
3: So we know that, too. He uses his hind leg and just kicks the door.
0: Well, this is a fun story. I thought it was a nice, sweet
3: that
0: story
3: is sweet.
0: About the dog rescuing the guy. And I assume he'll be getting great dinners from now on, all kinds of treats.
3: Some steak dinners for
0: yeah.
3: sure.
0: Oh, steak. Yeah, absolutely.
3: We have a lot of animals in the news today. Authorities in Sicily stopped a man trying to board a ferry to Malta with nearly 400 live animals packed in his car.
1: Hmm.
3: Yeah. Police found 300 tortoises.
0: Oh, come on. These must be the little ones.
3: And 77 parrots.
1: 77 parrots?
3: 77 parrots, yeah.
0: I'm afraid to go through TSA with my toothpaste. I think it's going to shoot something off.
3: Yeah. Authorities say 76 of the parrots belong to a protected species. The animals were seized, and the man now faces charges of animal cruelty and violating international wildlife trade laws.
1: Huh.
0: And,
3: so he was going to sell them on the black market, right?
1: Yeah, right.
3: Yuck.
0: 300 tortoises.
1: That's that documentary on HBO, Monsters of God. That thing.
4: You have to watch it. It's great.
1: It's crazy.
0: That's all about, what, exotic lizards and stuff?
1: Well, turtles and, yeah.
4: Reptiles.
1: All reptiles. And smuggling and selling. And $100,000 for a albino Komodo dragon. Would you pay that? People do. Yeah.
0: Who wants that stuff?
1: People. People with $100,000 to spend, I guess.
4: But you never want to smuggle parrots. They'll tell on you.
1: Wow. Like, number six. Number six.
5: That's him.
0: Turtles are in the glove box. Turtles in the glove box. Rack.
4: Do people still turtle wax their cars?
2: You don't see it as much, do you?
1: Turtle wax for that hard shell finish.
0: Do contemporary cars need to be waxed anymore?
4: I'm guessing not. I feel like
3: your dad would be a guy that waxes cars.
4: He still waxes.
3: Yeah, I figured he did. Yeah.
0: I think they changed the paint.
3: Would you build your own cars?
1: Yeah.
2: The paint's gotten glossier.
0: Yeah, I don't know.
3: But do you, like, growing up, I always felt like that was a part of the weekend ritual. Like, you hand-washed your car and you waxed it. Like, everybody had that uncle that did that.
4: Yeah.
3: Yeah.
1: You should wax a new car to protect its fresh, clear coat from dirt, UV rays, and environmental damage. No factory protection. Dealerships and factories wash new cars, but they rarely apply a protective wax or sealant before delivery. It says here on my Google.
0: Yeah, this one says modern cars don't need traditional wax to protect the paint.
1: Oh, okay. No kidding.
0: Then it says, but adding protection can be worthwhile.
3: Yeah.
1: I think my information might be coming from the American Waxing Institute.
3: No kidding.
1: Probably. Yeah.
0: Yeah, I don't know. I haven't waxed a car in a year. I used to do it all the time.
3: I kind of thought when you go through the car wash, like there's a magic wax coating
1: whatever
3: at the end.
1: Whatever they're doing in the car wash, they're just dunking it on there.
3: I just
1: yeah.
3: thought it was on there.
1: Oh, get a load of that. Do you prefer traditional natural waxing or a longer-lasting synthetic ceramic coating?
4: I've heard
1: the
4: of the
1: that?
4: Ceramic coating.
1: No kidding.
4: But like on supercars, like...
3: Oh, yeah.
1: Like Ferraris or
4: yeah,
1: something?
4: Yeah, like
1: or?
4: expensive
1: okay.
4: cars.
1: Mm. Huh.
0: Is that a spray on? Or
1: I don't know. That's a ceramic coating.
0: Wow. Yeah, you got me.

0: Yeah, I don't know. I haven't waxed my car in forever.
1: But you wash it every day.
0: Oh, absolutely.
2: Yeah. No. Multiple times a day, he goes to the car wash.
3: What's the most times in one 24-hour period?
2: I'm gonna get the over under is three.
0: I would say the most probably three or four.
1: Yeah.
0: Maybe it was a muddy day or something, or in the winter. And,
3: yeah.
0: Yeah. I like having a clean car, and I enjoy going through the car wash. It's like confession for me.
2: Have you ever?
1: That's nice.
0: Kind of a cleansing
1: for you as well, not just the vehicle.
0: Yes. Okay. Oh, absolutely.
1: Gotcha.
2: And please be honest. Be as honest as you can. Have you ever fallen asleep in the car wash and been awake by a car honking behind you?
0: It may have happened one time.
2: Okay.
0: Yeah, I mean, sort of dozed off.
1: I get car sick in the car wash.
2: Is that right?
1: I don't know what's happening, but the way that the shimmies shake and the water and everything, I just...
2: And the Muppets.
1: I have to be very careful. I get really car sick in the car wash.
2: Oh. Yeah. How do they get away with using some of the Muppets they use? They can't be licensed for that, right?
0: They're just hanging them in. They're not...
2: Well...
1: It's not like a drawing point. It doesn't make people come.
2: I think so. I bet they're little kids. Daddy, take me to where Kermit is working the scrub brush, you know? I bet there is.
0: It's a fair question. I don't think they...
1: How do they not have their own line of plushies and like, stuffed animals?
0: Yeah, like Car Wash Wally or something?
1: Yeah.
2: Where is Car Wash Wally? Yes.
0: Let's get on that. I know
2: that's a great idea.
0: Yeah. But I have a kind of a funny car wash story. And this was years ago. These two guys that I know, they bought a car wash together. And it was an up and running car wash.
1: Okay.
0: And there was when you'd go into it, there was a thing where you could pay an extra buck. If you paid an extra buck, you got the special spray protection.
1: Sure.
0: And it was literally a gigantic upside down thing with this blue fluid in it.
3: Okay.
0: And after they'd owned it for about a year, they were talking, and the one guy said, "I really appreciate the fact that you always fill up the blue fluid." And the other guy goes, "I thought you did that." Neither of them had touched it for a year, and it wasn't even functioning.
1: Oh.
2: Well, that's just good business right there.
0: Yeah. Yeah, so.
1: Cost-cutting measure.
0: Yeah.
2: But, remember Lenny Dykstra's car wash problems?
0: Oh, yeah. Yeah. He ended up in the stir, didn't he?
2: Lawsuits. He ended up in prison. A family feud. Criminal charges. Yeah. 1999 arrest. Dykstra arrested in Simi Valley. Misdemeanor charges of sexual battery and misappropriation of funds at his car wash.
1: At his car wash?
2: At his car wash.
1: What was he doing sexual at the car wash?
2: I don't know. Maybe he... There are ladies...
4: Using that foamy brush.
2: Haven't we heard... That
1: Christy says this.
2: Yes. Christy is turned on by the car wash. Remember this?
0: Well, I imagine there's been some...
1: Yeah.
0: Some prank in which the idea is to have an intimate relationship of some sort.
4: Yeah, you got a minute or two.
0: And finish it.
4: And knock one off.
2: And be able to finish it before you get out of the car wash?
0: Yeah, that kind of a crude...
1: At least cop a feel.
4: Maybe back when you're 20.
2: Where'd I put my car wash coupon, honey? Let me root around in there, see if I can... The term root around in there. That should be on a T-shirt.
0: Coming up. We have today, and what else have you got coming up over there?
1: We have, like I said, a lot of animal news. We have an unusual traffic stop, and bears.
0: More bears.
1: Yeah.
0: They're everywhere.
1: Yeah.
2: There are more bears than people.
0: Right now, I want to talk about money once again. Inflation's getting a little bit serious out there. You may have noticed you walk into the grocery store and you walk out and go, "I just spent $50 and I've got one bag. What is happening?" What used to cost $20 is now $50, it seems. 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

0: 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Neil Young, fresh from Farm Aid this year with Rockin' in the Free World. On the way, Skynyrd and AC/DC in a rock block, yours in just a couple. I got a new Comets keyword for you today. Now, this is your chance to win a pair of tickets, season tickets, for every single home game with the Fort Wayne Comets as they celebrate number 75. And their season gets underway coming up soon, Saturday, October 17th, against Toledo. And right now, what you want to do is text this Comets keyword. And here's today's keyword, pads. P-A-D-S. Pads. Pads. Hopefully, cushion you when necessary. Pads. All right, 478. Rock. Good luck.
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0: is seen on social media in a short video climbing a ladder outside the famed Hollywood Bowl in Los Angeles to put up some letters on their marquee. And it looks as though it will be Aerosmith and Friends at the Hollywood Bowl. And we don't know what that really means, but it's been 3 years since they have performed. But it's Aerosmith and Friends, which sounds like a lot of fun. Hey, coming up in just a moment, I do have a pair of tickets to give away to see She Rocks the Fort. That is going on at Baker Street Center starting Sunday afternoon at 3 p.m. Tickets coming up.
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9: Also on that Hollywood Bowl sign with Steven Tyler, the marquee reads Aerosmith and Friends October 29th / November 1st. So I'd imagine there will be two gigs going on at the Hollywood Bowl. And I would bet Youngblood would be part of it, right? Because he's been working with those guys. Hey, 96.3 XKE and Whoa Man present She Rocks the Fort. You just heard about that coming up this Sunday. Doors open at 3. Show begins at 3 at Baker Street Center in downtown Fort Wayne. Lots of great performances, including Whoa Man. And you'll also have women-owned food trucks, special femme-centric vendors, raffle baskets, live painting, a cash bar, and more. She Rocks the Fort. And right now, I have a pair of tickets to give away. 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

0: 96.3 XKE, Fort Wayne's classic rock, Queen and David Bowie. Under Pressure, Thorogood, along with Ed Roland and Collective Soul in a rock block here in just a couple for you. And also, the Fort Wayne Phil is presenting the music of Billy Joel featuring Tony DeSar. That's coming up this Saturday at the PFW Music Center. 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

0: 96.3 XKE Fort Wayne's Classic Rock, Def Leppard, Rock of Ages. On the way, we do have AC/DC and a rock block here in a couple for you. Also, we'll pay tribute to Eddie Van Halen. Today is the anniversary of the day that we lost Eddie. And he actually died of a stroke. I mean, he was in bad shape from the cancer, but it was a stroke that eventually got him. And we'll pay tribute with our in-concert dessert. Also, coming up, we're going to play Name That Weird Al tune for a pair of tickets to see him rock the Coliseum.
1: I was told that I wasn't to say anything unless I was asked about it secretly. 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

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Are you ready for Bigger and Weirder? Coming up, we've got tickets for Weird Al.

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0: Dessert. It was on this date that we lost Edward Van Halen back in 2020 at the age of 65. And he, of course, he'd been battling cancer, but it was a stroke that finally brought him to his end. And he is still missed and revered, especially with the help of, you know, God, look at what's in the news in the world of rock and roll. It's Alex Van Halen, and you got David Lee Roth and Sammy Hagar, still heavy duty in social media. Weird Al tickets coming up.
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0: 96.3 XKE, Fort Wayne's classic rock. Eddie Van Halen, we lost him on this date in 2020, and that was Eddie's work there on keyboards. Also, coming up, we got Aerosmith, we got Radiohead just around the corner in a rock block for you, and I've got Weird Al tickets. We're going to play Name That Weird Al Tune here in a couple.
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13: Weird Al is coming. He's going to be in Fort Wayne at the Coliseum with the Bigger and Weirder Tour, along with special guest Puddle's Pity Party, Thursday, October 15th. That would be a week from this coming Thursday at the Coliseum. And I've got a pair of tickets for you. But you need to be able to name this Weird Al song. Now, these are parodies. We don't want the name of the original song. We want the name of the song created by Weird Al. All right, here you go. 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
0: You are totally correct. Have you seen him before?
1: I have not.
0: You haven't? I just talked to Jason Lee. He's seen him 5 times.
1: Wow, I'm sure it's quite the entertaining show.
0: Yes, it definitely will be. And you got a pair of tickets. You'll be rocking at the Coliseum a week from this Thursday with Weird Al. Who's rocking you?
1: 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I was

That's right, Al. You lost. And let me tell you what you didn't win. A 20-volume set of the Encyclopedia International, a case of turtle wax, and a year's supply of Rice-A-Roni, the San Francisco treat. But that's not all. You also made yourself look

0: 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Now, I do have some tickets coming up here for this Sunday with She Rocks the Fort coming up this hour, so hang tight. Also, we got a rock block with Bruce and the Eagles.
1: Suck it up.
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0: 96.3 XKE, Fort Wayne's classic rock, Kurt Cobain and Nirvana, About a Girl. On the way, Billy Idol, we got some Doors for you and a rock block and just a couple. Also, this Sunday, starting at 3 p.m., it's She Rocks the Fort. And this is a rockin' way to support Jennifer's Harbor in helping women and children escape domestic violence and trafficking. Whole lot of bands. Reload, Gracie Joe, Oxen Free, Tacore, also Jen Shook Band, Jem, Bad Moon Duo, and Woe Man. That's a good bill. There'll be women-owned food trucks, special femme-centric vendors, raffle baskets, live paintings, a cash bar, and much more this Sunday at Baker Street Center. 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

0: 96.3 XKE, Fort Wayne's classic rock, Slow Hand. Boy, he had a busy week. Buddy Guy's birthday and Crossroads within a week of each other. Coming up, we got Def Leppard, we got the Rolling Stones as well, and Comet season tickets for you. 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P as in Paul, A, D as in David, S as in Sam. Pads, all right? Text that to 478-7625, 478-ROCK.
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0: 96.3 XKE, Fort Wayne's classic rock. What a great singer. Ian Astbury there with the Cult. And coming up, we got Pink Floyd and In Excess in a rock block here for you in just a couple. Also, this Friday at the Clyde, it's Robin Trower. I got a pair of tickets right now. If you'd like to go, just be rocker. Let's take rocker number 4 at 478-7625, 478-ROCK, Robin Trower.
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It's Fort Wayne's Classic Rock. Hi, it's JJ. Happy Tuesday. Coming up next, another Classic Rock block, and I'm going to give you a Comet keyword in about a half an hour. So hang tight for that. Make sure that you're in to win the Comet

0: 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But right now, it's time to win your Weird Al tickets. Weird Al Yankovic is at the Coliseum next Thursday. 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
1: This is Charles Dutton.
0: Hey, Charles Dutton. Charlie, buddy. You ever seen Weird Al before?
1: Oh, no, but I've listened to him.
0: Your whole life, right?
1: Oh, yeah, every bit of it.
0: Yeah, man, me too, dude. Me too. And I've never seen him before, but I'm planning on going to the show next Thursday. And Charlie, you're going too, man.
1: Oh, you're kidding, dude.
0: You're number 7. You just got your Weird Al tickets, brother. All you got to do is tell me who's rocking you.
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WXKE. This is Brenda Whitaker from Warren, Indiana. You guys rock. I've been rocking with you for about 40 years. Keep up the great work, man.

0: fifth year, with a special game against Toledo, skating that night as the Mercuries, because that's what they were called the very first time the Fort Wayne Comets took to the Coliseum ice in 1952. So that's nice of those guys, right? So anyway, we're going to make sure that you go to that game and every other home game, including playoffs, with your own pair of Comet season tickets. 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

0: 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REO is coming up. We'll get something in from Phil Collins. And Nazareth is on the way to your next Classic Rock block. 96.3 XKE has a good one for you this Saturday. The Fort Wayne Philharmonic presents the music of Billy Joel. 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

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So, I picked the Saints to win last night. I did not think that they would lose. I didn't think that they would lose.

last night, right? We'll talk about that game and everything that's coming up in week number 5 with my cousin Jason Fabini this coming this coming Friday in the 3 o'clock hour, brought to you by Miller Lite and 96.3 XKE.

96.3 XKE, Fort Wayne's Classic Rock. So it looks like there's going to be a couple of Aerosmith shows in Los Angeles at the Hollywood Bowl coming up at the end of the month. All right, October 29th and then November 1st. They've been teasing it on social media. Had a little video of Steven Tyler climbing a ladder and hanging letters up on the Hollywood Bowl sign. And it's going to be Aerosmith and Friends for two shows at the end of the month. And maybe that'll snowball into something that we might have a chance of seeing in person. Steve Miller Band kicks off another classic rock block, Traffic Jam.

0: is going to rock you home on 96.3 XKE. 96.3 XKE has a good one for you this Saturday. 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

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Of course, Weird Al's version of that song was I Love Rocky Road. 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Your next chance to win tickets comes up tomorrow during the Classic Rock Cafe at noon around 12:20. 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

0: 96.3 XKE, Fort Wayne's Classic Rock, and Brian Adams with another Classic Rock block coming up next. Doobie Brothers is going to kick that off for us. And coming up tomorrow morning at 10:50, it's another 10:50 ticket giveaway right after the Bob and Tom Show. We are going to hook you up with tickets to go see She Rocks the Fort. This is the third year, I think, of She Rocks the Fort, which is a fundraiser for Jennifer's Harbor, which is a really great charity. And what they do is help women and children escape bad situations, right? Domestic violence and things like that. So it's important. And it's going to be a really big female-centered show this coming Sunday, starring Woe Man and many, many others. And you'll be able to win your tickets tomorrow morning at 10:50. The show is this Sunday at Baker Street Center in downtown Fort Wayne. 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

0: Pride and Joy, Stevie Ray Vaughan on 96.3 XKE, Fort Wayne's Classic Rock. 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

Happy birthday to you. Happy birthday to you. Happy birthday. Happy birthday. Happy birthday to you. Bluffton, Indiana. Rocking out for 50 years. Love you guys. This is WXKE Fort Wayne Classic Rock. Happy birthday. The world is-

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It's Fort Wayne's classic rock. They're going to be in Indy at the Gainbridge Fieldhouse later this month. Right now, Pink Floyd on 96.3 XKE.

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Van Halen from 5150 on 96.3 XKE, Fort Wayne's Classic Rock. 6 years ago today, we lost Eddie Van Halen. And of course, as you know, the world is much less cool without him. The dude was a beast. I know that there's some people that didn't like him. Those people are wrong. They were wrong. Rest in peace, Eddie. Jason with you here. Thanks for letting me hang out with you on this Tuesday. We got Yes coming up before too long. Foreigner, Zeppelin, AC/DC in there. Here's the Guess Who on 96.3 XKE.

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This is Marty Wright. You may remember me as your anchor on 21 Alive News. 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

0: Alice in Chains off of Dirt, the 96.3 XKE Fort Wayne's classic rock. How you doing? Jason Lee with you here, taking a short break. We'll be right back to get things rolling in just a few with Foreigner, so hang tight for that. Coming up this weekend, this Saturday, the Fort Wayne Phil presents the music of Billy Joel featuring Tony DeSere. It is awesome. I've watched video of the performance of Tony DeSere as Billy Joel, and he is spot on. You throw in the Fort Wayne Philharmonic, and you've got yourself one killer show. It's happening at the PFW Music Center. It's all your favorite Billy Joel songs performed with an orchestra. A win-win, right? You can win tickets. Enter to win right now by texting Joel. J-O-E-L, exactly how it sounds, to 260-478-ROCK right now. Score yourself some tickets to check out the Fort Wayne Phil presents the music of Billy Joel featuring Tony DeSere this Saturday, courtesy of 96.3 XKE.
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0: AC/DC from Back in Black. 96.3 XKE, Fort Wayne's classic rock. Jason with you here, taking a short break. We'll be right back with Tom Petty from his self-titled, so stick around for that. Coming up a week from Thursday, Weird Al Yankovic is going to be at the Coliseum. I'm very excited for that show. I've never seen him on a giant stage, the big production, so I'm very curious to see how that show is going to go. I'm going to tell you this right out of the gate. It's going to be awesome. Seen him 5 times. He is a natural-born entertainer. Very funny. Very good. His band is world-class. 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